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2: Hey, there's a little sign come up here on the screen. I'll let you in. It's a bit of a secret. Today, possible showers. Oh, you reckon? All right, the humidity at the moment is 70%. The temperature is 17.6. We're looking for a top of 20. Could get there. The wind is from the south at 13 kilometres per hour. It's picked up a little bit with gusts up to 25 kilometres per hour now. Let's expand our lookout to the coastal waters. Southeasterly winds 10 to 15 knots. Seas below a metre on a southerly swell of 2 to 2.5 metres. Partly cloudy day. Well, you reckon? Tidal information, the next tide will be at 11.52, not too far away either. A high of 1.35 of a metre, next low at 6.30pm, 0.4 of a metre. You are now up to date with news, sport and local weather.
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4: Well, since

Gene Pitney, backstage, Bobby and Laurie, a remake of the High Noon song, and Bobby Gentry, I'll Never Fall in Love Again. Elvis Presley, he's taken the Heartbreak Hotel. Here's Sam Cooke. Hey, Sam's having a party.

0: As I said, that was Sam Cooke, and I was sidetracked. Guess who's in the studio? Well, you ought to know by now, because it's the third. It is the third Thursday of the month, and on the third Thursdays of the month, we are graced with Meredith.
1: Good morning, Doug.
0: Hang on a minute. I was that busy talking and saying hello, I forgot to line up these ads. So let me get these underway, and then I'll put that there, click that, play that.
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2: 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Good morning, Meredith.
3: Good morning, Doug. Great to be here. Thanks for having us. I'm here to give Midcoast Libraries a plug and our Midcoast Festival of Stories. There's something for everyone with cultural storytelling, creative workshops, fascinating author talks and a poetry slam. International best-selling authors Chris Hammer and Michael Rowbotham are fully booked, but you can still join the wait list. And there are plenty of other fascinating events to choose from. On Saturday, the 24th of October, join Uncle Mick Saunders, proud Biripi elder, at Saltwater National Park for a special reading of Balinga and the Jukul Jaribin, a beautiful Gatung language story, a great experience for anyone of all ages. Or bring the little ones to Foster Library for a special cultural story time with proud Warramai woman, Courtney Curry. Bookings are essential. On Tuesday, the 27th of October, you could head to Foster for an entertaining author discussion with James Dunbar, Sue Williams and Jimmy Thomas, featuring rural crime, fascinating family history and Australian military history. Or you could try creative art journaling at Halliday's Point on Thursday, the 29th of October. Or if you love poetry, which Doug, I think, is right down your alley, you could get along to the Festival of Stories Poetry Slam on Saturday, the 31st of October at Foster Civic Centre. Expect powerful words, big ideas and plenty of applause.
2: Well, poetry is pretty much along the same lines of storytelling, and apparently I'm pretty good at that.
3: Yeah. I hope to see you there, Doug. Joe May will be emceeing that, and we're hoping to get some of the students from local schools involved as well. On Thursday, the 5th of November, hear the extraordinary story of wheelchair tennis champion David Hall, who won more than 80 tournaments, Olympic gold at the Sydney Paralympics, and reached world number one in 6 different seasons. He'll be talking about his inspiring autobiography, Super Beast. Where Legends Took Flight, Saturday the 31st of October at 10:30. For a little town, the seaside village of Old Bar is punching well above its historical weight. You could join Janine Roberts from Midcoast Stories for a fascinating walking tour through Old Bar, uncovering stories of its historic airstrip, the mysterious recluse known as Mud Bishop, and the long-running entertainment venue once known as Badgers. There's more on offer, so jump onto the Midcoast Library's website to check out the full program and book your tickets. This Saturday, the Foster Fellas Book Club is celebrating 10 years of the Big Book Arvo. At Club Foster. This year's theme is reimagined with great books, lively conversation and afternoon tea. Tickets are $20 and all proceeds go to the Great Lakes Education Fund, supporting local students pursue their academic dreams. And if you've got a budding artist or bookworm aged between 5 or 15, you can check out the Atlas Club from the State Library of New South Wales. It's a free online activities in art, writing and reading. And you find the link on our website. We'll also, we'd also love to hear your feedback. Take 3 minutes to complete our Your Library, Your Experience survey on the Midcoast Library's website. And don't miss Stories at the Lighthouse, a magical exhibition by local artist Christine Onwood, on display at Foster Library until the 18th of November. Finally, if you're ready to clear out some treasures, the Atrium Treasure Trail is looking for storeholders selling clothing, plants, furniture and records. It's on Saturday the 14th of November from 10 till 2 at Foster Civic Centre with free undercover stalls available. 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
2: Say that again.
3: 7955 7001. We'd love to have a chat with you. 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We hope to see you in there soon.
2: Well, thank you very much. I hope that they get there too. I have been saying for ages what a wonderful gem we have with our civic centre there, plus the fact it's got its own roundabout.
3: Yeah.
2: the only complaint I have is going down that little bit of a ramp into the driveway. Sometimes people come down too fast, a little bit over the wrong side of the line there. You have to be careful. If you're going there, be careful going down or coming up the ramp. But once you get down there, there's a lift to get you up to the Civic Centre itself. And in the middle of summer, you can park there and while away some time in the shade.
3: Yes, it's great parking. But, yeah, that's a good tip, Doug. Stay in your lane, definitely.
2: Oh, definitely stay in your lane.
3: Going up or down.
2: Coming up or down. Meredith, once again, very, very pleased to have you. Thank you very much for coming. And I'm going to see you before... Oh, well, I'll see you again next month at least. Yeah. Or maybe I'll see you on the weekend at the, I think they might be having these cons here. If they are, I'll look out for you.
3: Okay. Thanks, Doug. Thanks for having me.
2: You are welcome. Coming up next, we have Bobby Darin and Things.

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A beautiful song from Bobby Goldsboro. See the Funny Little Clown. Devil Woman. We had Rockin' Robin and Obie Gray with The In Crowd. Bobby Rydell's up next with Cha-Cha-Cha.

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3: 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There will be a sale of pre-loved clothes, a table of homemade biscuits, slices, books, jewellery and kitchen goods. 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For information, contact Colin on 0448 918 645. Bringing you up to date, or keeping you up to date with just some of the things that are on around your town. Here's John Mellencamp. Little ditty about Jack and Diane.

John Mellencamp, as I said. Up next, my second favourite John Farnham song. My favourite one is Burn For You. This is Please Don't Ask Me.

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3: And the time is coming up to 4 minutes to the hour of 12 o'clock, news at 12. And after the news, we have the Lunchbox Legends. 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
1: It's midday. Good afternoon. I'm Madeline McNeil. The Albanese government has reintroduced legislation to wind back the private health rebate for over 65s. Federal politics reporter Nelson Scott.
2: Labor claims the private health rebate for over 65s needs to be reduced and the savings redirected to aged care. The opposition, Greens and Crossbench have already blocked the move in the Senate, arguing it unfairly targets pensioners and puts more pressure on public hospitals. But Health Minister Mark Butler has doubled down, reintroducing the same failed legislation back into Parliament.
3: The government is committed to moving ahead with this bill.
2: Greens leader David Shoebridge says the policy needs to exclude the most vulnerable for his party to back it.
4: Don't punch down on pensioners and you can get the rest of your bill through.
2: Labor is expected to go back to the drawing board to secure a deal. Nelson Scott, Canberra.
1: Australia's unemployment rate has increased over the past month to 4.7%. 39,000 jobs were lost in September, all of them part-time. The result is higher than economists had expected and could mean the Reserve Bank leaves interest rates on hold. The Transport Minister says changes to the timetable for multiple train lines in Sydney will make the network more reliable. The new timetable for the T4, T8 and South Coast lines will take effect from November. The announcement was made on the same day T4 passengers faced delays for their run to work due to urgent track repairs. Shadow Transport Minister Natalie Ward says people just want trains that'll show up when they're supposed to.
5: Waiting on platforms because of delays and cancelled services, I need to look at their phones and read that the Transport Minister is today spruiking a new timetable that will make their journeys even longer. After 3.5 years of press releases, plans and excuses, commuters just want a reliable service.
1: Attempted murder charges have been laid against a Sydney hospital patient accused of trying to set several people on fire in the spinal unit. A 48-year-old man has been charged with attempted murder over the incident at the Prince of Wales Hospital. Health Minister Ryan Parks condemning his alleged actions.
6: Shocking, appalling behaviour, and I don't give a damn whether someone's under the influence of drugs, alcohol or whatever. It needs to be dealt with by police, and I hope the full extent of those charges are thrown at him.
1: Also making news, a 19-year-old man has been charged with coordinating the attempted murder of a man and teenager in Sydney's southwest. And what may be the oldest shipwreck in the world has been discovered off the coast of Turkey. It's believed to be between 4,400 and 4,700 years old. In finance, the All Ords is trading down 56 points at 88.12. One Australian dollar buying 69.53 US cents. Now sport with Toby Goff.
7: Australia is ready to launch its World Cup title defence against New Zealand tonight at Allianz Stadium. Kangaroos coach Kevin Walters has made major selection calls, picking Reece Walsh over James Tedesco at fullback and pairing Mitch Moses with Cam Munster in the halves. Coach Walters telling Seven it's a rare privilege having so many first-class players available.
8: As the Australian coach, to have two Churchill medalists, you know, at our disposal. So I just felt James has had a very arduous 4, 5, 6 weeks in the NRL with the premiership wins and the like. So he's been resting up a little bit this week and he'll get ready for next week's game.
7: A boost for the Eels, veteran prop Junior Barlow has signed a contract extension until the end of next year. Veteran pace bowler Megan Shoot has guided Australia to an ODI series whitewash over Bangladesh, bowling 4 for 16 in Game 3. And in the UEFA Champions League, PSG has taken down Man City 4-2, while Aston Villa has destroyed Fenerbahce 6-0. I'm Toby Goff. That is the very latest in news and sport.
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11: Well, the temperature's just tipped over 19 degrees. It's 19.1. Looking for top of 20. Looks like we're going to get there. Humidity 63%. The wind is 15 kilometres per hour coming in from the south with gusts of up to 22 kilometres per hour. Looking out of the coastal waters, seas below a metre. Southerly swells 2 to 2.5 metres. Partly cloudy day. Timetable for the tides will be the next tide. Well, we've had one at 11:52, just, what was that, about 10, 20 minutes ago, and it was a high of 1.35 of a metre. The next tide now will be 6:30pm, a low of 0.4. The next high tide, 12:07am, 1 metre, and that'll be after midday, as I said, 12:01am. You are now up to date with news, sport. Oh, before you go, I'll come back here. I stuck my nose over the fence about half an hour ago, and it wasn't really exciting. Look, I don't like to do this to you, but get prepared. Tomorrow, showers. Saturday, possible showers. Sunday, Monday, possible showers. Tuesday, look, you know, it's going to be a bit of a drizzly sort of a few days, so keep the brolly handy. You're now up to date with news, sport and local weather.
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11: All right, and today, if you can't get Elvis Presley, you get this man who actually used to do Elvis Presley impersonations early in his career, a gentleman called John Rowles, and I'm going to kick off the Lunchbox Legends Hour with a double from John Rowles, Cheryl Moana Marie, and Hush, Not a Word to Mary.
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And that was John Fogarty with the Zac Brown Band and Bad Mood Rising. And as I said, we kicked off with a double from John Rowles, Hush, Not a Word to Mary and Cheryl, Moana Marie. John Paul Young's up next, Yesterday's Hero.

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And that was Helen Shapiro with She's Not Responsible. Before that, John Layton with a very, very different song called Johnny, Remember Me. I love the soprano in the background. Up next, we got John Sebastian with Welcome Back. And while John's welcoming him back, I'll pop into the newsroom and get ready to bring you the local news. Welcome back.

0: This is the Great Lakes FM local news. I'm Doug Hodges and this is the local news. Mid-Coast and other New South Wales local councils have made progress in their fight to ensure their communities are not left financially worse off in the wake of natural disasters. After a concerted effort from the local government, New South Wales, and its interstate and national counterparts, the Australian government has announced it will not proceed with changes to the disaster recovery funding framework as proposed by the National Emergency Management Agency. Local government, New South Wales, particularly welcomes the Australian government's announcement that it will retain the current cost-sharing arrangements, providing up to 75% of eligible recovery costs. In the fascinating underwater world of the White's seahorse, it's the fathers who get pregnant and give birth. This unique twist of nature is just one of the many things that make these delicate, beautiful creatures so remarkable and, unfortunately, highly endangered. Endemic to the East Coast, these tiny Wallace Lake residents, known to local Warramai people as Gurwaga, have seen their natural estuarine habitats devastated in recent years by floods, boat moorings, and sand movement. But now the next generation is stepping up to save them. Next month, between 60 and 80 secondary school students from across the Mid-Coast region will get together at the Foster Civic Centre for the Gurwaga Hackathon. Described as a kind of sports carnival for science enthusiasts, this unique one-day event is designed to connect young people with this remarkable local species and challenge them to think big about its future. The event on Wednesday, November 18, not only provides an incredible educational experience, but empowers the next generation to take active roles in preserving the unique ecology of the Mid-Coast. And finally, a group of women surfers are looking to bring more women and girls into the lineup while supporting a cleaner, healthier ocean environment. Female members of the Blackhead Longboarding Club will be hosting the club's inaugural Women's Charity Day, a women and girls only event featuring friendly surf tag competition, specialist coaching and general good vibes and inclusion. To be held on Saturday, October 31 at Diamond Beach, the event is open to all female surfers who would like to join in the fun, irrespective of whether they are members of the Blackhead Longboarding Club or not. The program is designed to boost female representation, leadership and participation in Australian surfing. Proceeds from the event will be donated to the Take 3 for the Sea charity, a not-for-profit organisation dedicated to reducing ocean pollution. I'm Doug Hodges and this is Great Lakes FM local news.
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0: Johnny Ashcroft, Little Boy Lost, Johnny Ray, and He'll Never Fall in Love Again, and Gene Pitney, If I Didn't Have a Dime. Now, before I play this next song, I've got to tell you a little story. You know, for quite a while now, my wife has been saying to me, this villa of ours, it's cluttered, there's too much stuff in here. The other day, I was stupid enough, I looked and I said, well, stop complaining about it. I said, if you reckon there's too much in it, pick something, anything. Pick one thing, please, one thing that you can do without and get rid of it. I'm now living under the bridge in John Wright Park. Say hello when you go past. And here's Johnny Cash, and She Used to Love Me a Lot.
1: I saw her through the window today.

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6: All right, it's time to bring you up to date with what's lost and what's found around your town. We have one item in the box. A gold cross on a gold chain has been found several weeks ago at the Taree soccer fields. The cross has engraving on it. If you know of somebody who has recently lost this valuable jewellery, please have them contact Mandy on 0478 625 194. That's Mandy on 0478 625 194. If you have lost a gold cross on a gold chain, keeping you up to date with what's lost and what's found around your town. And if you have a lost or found item, 6555 8433, or go to our website and we will be only too pleased to put it to air for you. Here's the Four Preps, Big Man. Big Sound.

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1: It's 1 o'clock. Good afternoon. I'm Madeline McNeil. A man has been charged with coordinating the attempted murder of a man and his daughter outside a school in Sydney's southwest. Jefferson Shaw reports.
2: A man wearing a balaclava allegedly tried to shoot a father and his 15-year-old daughter during a school pickup in Fairfield last June. His gun failed to fire in at least two attempts, and the 44-year-old man and the girl managed to get out of their car uninjured but were shaken. Task Force Falcon Commander Jason Smith says detectives have charged a 19-year-old man with multiple offences, including two counts of attempted murder.
3: We are not alleging that he was the gunman. We're alleging that he was involved in facilitating the crime.
2: Mr. Smith says police will allege he was involved in the staging of vehicles and tracking the target. Jefferson Shaw, New South Wales Police Headquarters.
1: Sydney Metro is apologising to customers for delays triggered by an emergency door being activated at Waterloo. Trains didn't stop at Central, Waterloo or Sydenham for about an hour after the incident this morning. Head of Operations Hugh Lawson says there wasn't actually an emergency.
4: There wasn't an issue at the time. It was just that someone activated it. Unfortunately, it does mean that we have to go and reset the door on the train before we can get things moving. And I would like to apologise for any inconvenience that caused while we had to get to the train and resolve the issue.
1: New data shows Australia's unemployment rate increased over the past month to 4.7%. Just over 39,000 jobs were lost in September, all of them part-time. The result is worse than economists had expected and could see the Reserve Bank keep interest rates on hold when the board meets next in November. The federal government is defending travel by its international development minister. Anna Lee spent $150,000 visiting nine countries over a 17-month period. The opposition's accusing Dr. Ali of prioritising international trips ahead of her small business portfolio. Labor MP Dan Repicoli argues overseas travel is a core part of her role.
5: She's the Minister for International Affairs in that sort of area. Her job is to travel. Her job is to get out there and be talking about how good our country is, having those discussions.
1: Women's fashion brands Q and Veronica Main will close more stores as administrators continue to search for a buyer. From tomorrow, 26 stores across both brands will begin closing across Australia and New Zealand. Staff will be redeployed where possible. And the Albanese government's reintroduced legislation to wind back the private health rebate for over 65s after the bill was blocked in the Senate by the Coalition, Greens and Crossbench. In finance, the All Ords is trading down 15 points at 88.53. One Australian dollar buying 69 US cents. Now is sport, Jack Hahn.
6: Thanks, Maddie, and good afternoon to you. Australia takes on New Zealand tonight at Allianz Stadium for the Rugby League World Cup. Kevin Walters has named Reece Walsh, Mitchell Moses and a number of others in a new-look Kangaroos backline. But many eyes are on Knights superstar Kalyn Ponga as he makes his international debut for the Kiwis. New Zealand coach Stacey Jones says they're thrilled to have him lining up at fullback.
7: Got a lot of confidence in his game at the moment. We're just lucky that we've got him on our side, and we had a really good fullback last year, and he's going to be waiting for an opportunity too in Keanu. So very lucky that we've got those players in our squad.
6: The Wallaroos have named a boosted 23 for their Global Series clash with Scotland at Accor Stadium. Australia's men's team has secured a silver medal in the Track Cycling World Championships in Shanghai, and in the NBA preseason, San Antonio currently leading Phoenix 93-75. I'm Jack Hahn. You're now up to date with the latest news and sport.
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12: still an ordinary sort of a day. Temperature is 20.1. We have reached our forecast max of 20 degrees. Humidity is not too bad, around 54%. The wind still hovering around 15 kilometres per hour, coming in from the southeast, gusting up to 22 kilometres every now and then. For the expanded look at the coastal waters, southerly swells 2 to 2.5 metres, seas below a metre, partly cloudy or cloudy for the rest of the day. Now let's have a little bit of a look at tomorrow. Seas around a metre, southerly swell tomorrow up to 2 metres. It'll be a cloudy day tomorrow with a 50% chance of showers. Let's have a look at the tidal information. And that won't have changed since the last hour. The next tide will be at 6:30 p.m., a low of 0.4 of a metre. Next high at 12:07 a.m., 1 metre on the knocker. All right, you are now up to date with news, sport and local weather.
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lights out, the lights out. Once fell over the lounge chair, broke your wrist. That was Johnny Devlin with Turn the Lights Out. Johnny Crawford gave us Cindy's birthday, and Gene Pitney kicked off the hour with I Really Don't Want to Know. Up next, we got the Diamonds, and they're walking along.

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1: You used to be

And that was Johnny Horton with North to Alaska. We had Sarah Vaughan with Brokenhearted Melody, Rosemary Clooney with Hey There, and Johnny Johnson and the Bad Wangert with Blame It on the Pony Express. Kitty Wells up next, and It Wasn't God Who Made Honky Tonk Music.

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Johnny Maestro with 16 Candles. And in addition to doing a solo career, he also took over the job as a lead singer for The Crests with a big hit called The Angels Listened In.

Trouble from my favourite artist of all time, Gene Pitney, with Mecca and It Hurts to Be in Love. And as I said, the Quests, the Angels listened in, and Johnny Maestro as a soloist with 16 Candles. Joe Stafford's up next, and You Belong to Me.

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1: That was Johnny Tillotson, You Can Never Stop Me Loving You. 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
3: Well, the time is coming up to 2 minutes to the hour of 2 o'clock. That is, and I must leave you. Neville's in the studio, but just letting you know, I'll be back in the seat again on Sunday, 2 till 6. So if you want to come along and catch up with some of my old-time stuff, keep an ear out for you. I'll be looking for you. Sunday, 2 till 6. Now, ciao. Here's Johnny O'Keefe.

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1: It's 2 o'clock. Good afternoon. I'm Madeline McNeil. Police have charged a man they will allege coordinated an abhorrent assassination attempt near a southwest Sydney school. A father and his teenage daughter were targeted by a gunman during school pickup at Fairfield in June, but the weapon failed to fire. A 19-year-old man's accused of staging vehicles and tracking the target. Task Force Falcon Commander Jason Smith says it was obvious the girl in the car was a teenager.
2: To pursue her and attempt to discharge a firearm at her is absolutely abhorrent. No, I can't really think of anything worse in terms of depravity of a criminal to do that to a young woman and to put her through that.
1: Australia's unemployment rate has increased over the past month, rising by a higher rate than predicted by economists. Federal Politics editor Michael Packey.
3: The jobless rate jumped 0.1% in September and now sits at 4.7%. The Bureau of Statistics says just over 39,000 jobs were lost over the month, all of them part-time. The data reveals a drop in the participation rate, meaning fewer people are in the market actively looking for work. The result may give the Reserve Bank an excuse to keep interest rates on hold when the board meets in November. Victoria recorded a marginal drop in unemployment, but still has the highest jobless rate in the country, followed by Tasmania, New South Wales and Queensland. South Australia and Western Australia put on workers. Michael Packey, Canberra.
1: A post office manager in Sydney's north has been charged with using his position to import thousands of vape products and illicit tobacco. The 62-year-old is one of three people charged after police seized more than 3 million sticks of illicit tobacco, 14,000 vapes and 9,000 tobacco pouches from properties across Sydney. Commuters yet to receive a time frame on the opening of the Southwest Metro are being told it'll be in weeks, not months. The Sydney to Bankstown line is expected to open before sweeping changes to parts of the train network begin on the 15th of November. Transport Minister John Graham wouldn't be drawn further on a date.
4: When I do have that advice, we'll be sure to update the public. But I do want the public to know it'll be a matter of weeks, not months, before we open the Southwest Metro.
1: Sydney Metro's apologised to customers for delays this morning after a passenger triggered the emergency door system at Waterloo. And another 26 stores will close across the Q and Veronica Main brands as administrators look to make the struggling women's fashion network more appealing to buyers. In finance, the All Ords is down 32 points, one Australian dollar buying 69.5 US cents. Now sport with Jack Hahn.
5: Thanks, Maddie. Australia's women have put on a one-day masterclass, netting less than 23 overs to chase down Bangladesh and take a 3-0 series victory. Pacer bowler Megan Shute laid the foundation, taking 4 for 16 in just 10 overs to be named player of the tournament. The veteran says there's no doubt it'll be a series for her to remember.
6: I did say I enjoy bowling up here at AB, and I don't think I've had as many plays and misses in my entire career, so it's pretty nice. I was going to push it with tea and see how many I could get, and she kept saying yes, so
5: Meanwhile, Cameron Green is no guarantee to return for the second test against South Africa starting on Sunday. The all-rounder has been recovering from a side strain. The Rugby League World Cup will see New Zealand and Australia do battle tonight. In the NBA preseason, the Spurs were too good for Phoenix, 123-103. And in the Champions League, PSG thumped Manchester City 4-2. I'm Jack Hahn. You're now up to date with the latest in news and the latest headlines in sport.
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10: Okay, currently sitting on about a bit over 19 degrees. It'll get down to maybe 10 tonight. Still a little bit of rain hanging around. Now let's have a look for the next couple of days. We've got 20 degrees tomorrow, 21 Saturday, 22 Sunday. Expect some little patches of rain on all of the days. And next week it's pretty steady right through. Some rain and in the low 20s. Our next tide change is a low tide at 6:30 p.m. of 0.4. We have a high tide at 12:07 a.m. tomorrow morning of 1 metre, and a low tide at 5:37 a.m. tomorrow morning of 0.47. Sunset this evening will be 7:01 and sunrise tomorrow morning at 6:09. Now the forecast for the Macquarie Coast is southeasterly winds 10 to 15 knots, seas below 1 metre with a southerly swell of 2 to 2.5 metres. Tomorrow, Friday, we've got easterly winds. That's a bit odd. Normally nor'easters or southerlies. Easterly winds 10 to 15 knots, reaching up to 20 knots late in the afternoon. Seas around 1 metre with a southerly swell of 1.5 to 2 metres, tending southeasterly 1.5 to 2 metres during the morning. So that's it for news, sport and weather on Great Lakes FM, and the clock has just gone 6 minutes after two.
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0: Yeah, that was Harry Manx, plays with steel guitar on his legs. That was with his track Walking Ghost Blues off the album Bread and Buddha. And before that we had Patti LaBelle with Ain't No Way off her classic Moments. It's just coming up to 2:15 on Great Lakes FM.
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0: Yeah, a little bit of a trip back in time there. That was Uriah Heep from 1971 with a track called The Park off their album Salisbury. They were, strangely enough, a hard rock band back in the 70s, very popular, English band. I've got a swag of their albums, so I might have to dig them all. I might have to go and buy myself a turntable, I think, because both of mine are broken. And they've been wrapped in plastic and put out in the shed for maybe who knows how long. I should get all the old vinyls out again. Anyhow, before that was Michael McDonald with Just Strong Enough off his album Wide Open. Right now it's just gone 2:30 on Great Lakes FM.
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Yeah, that was Ray LaMontagne with Hold You In My Arms off his album Trouble. Before that, we went back into the early 70s with Gladys Knight and the Pips and The Midnight Train to Georgia, and Lisa Lois with I Know Who I Am off her album Smoke. It's just coming up to 2:45 on Great Lakes FM.

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0: Yeah, that was Carlos Santana, or the Santana Band, as they called it in the day. Black Magic Woman / Gypsy Queen off his second album, Abraxas. If you like Santana, I suggest you get onto YouTube and have a look at Santana, the reunion band, live at the House of Blues. It's definitely worth a look. He's got all the old musos back together and put a great watch. And before that, we had Rod Stewart with I Was Only Joking off his album, A Story So Far, which was a bit of a...
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5: It's 3 o'clock. Good afternoon. I'm Madeline McNeil. The opposition says the increase in unemployment is concerning and shows the economy is rapidly slowing. The latest jobless rates climbed to 4.7% in September. Businesses have laid off just over 39,000 people over the month, all of them part-time workers. Shadow Employment Minister Jane Hume says the result shows government policies are hurting.
6: The Reserve Bank has forecast that unemployment would reach 4.7% at the end of 2027. But unfortunately, that forecast has come true much earlier than expected. 4.7% has taken economists by surprise.
5: Greens Senator Jordan Steele John has taken leave from the party following allegations regarding his conduct toward women. Senator Steele John is accused of making inappropriate comments. He denies the accusations and has referred the matter to the Western Australian Greens for an independent review. The Shadow Health Minister believes an alleged petrol attack at a Sydney hospital highlights broader safety and security issues in our hospitals. A 46-year-old male patient has been charged with attempted murder after allegedly dousing three other patients with petrol inside Prince of Wales Hospital. The opposition Sarah Mitchell says it's concerning the state government took nearly a day to inform the public about the incident.
7: I think it's important for the health minister to be transparent when something like this does occur. It's awful. It's not something that's pleasant to talk about, but the community deserves to be informed.
5: A 19-year-old man has been charged with coordinating and attempting to carry out an assassination attempt during school pickup in Sydney's southwest. A man and his 15-year-old daughter were parked near a school at Fairfield West in June when they were targeted by a gunman whose weapon failed to fire. We're being encouraged to light a candle at 7 o'clock tonight to observe Pregnancy and Infant Loss Remembrance Day. Nearly 60% of Australian women report not receiving information about counselling services after a miscarriage. Southern Cross University Dr. Julia Marsden says grief can last for years.
8: It's actually quite a common experience for a lot of families, and it's incredibly devastating and heartbreaking when it does happen. There's a lot that we can do as a community to acknowledge the grief and the loss, certainly to provide support for these families.
5: Also making news, a man has been charged with assaulting two people with a hammer in Sydney's northwest, and the federal government has introduced its digital duty of care legislation. The opposition argues existing laws are sufficient to handle illegal content on social media. In finance, the All Ords is trading down 35 points at 88.33. One Australian dollar buying 69.53 US cents. Now sport with Jack Hahn.
9: Thank you, Maddie. Australia has declared itself ready for battle as the Kangaroos launch their World Cup defence tonight at Allianz Stadium. The Aussies go up against the Kiwis in a rugby league classic, with New Zealand bolstered by a fierce forward pack and superstar debutant Kalyn Ponga. But Kangaroos coach Kevin Walters has told Channel 7 it's one of the toughest competitions he's ever seen.
10: So many great players gracing the fields here in Australia, New Zealand, up in Papua New Guinea. You know, we've got some games over in Perth as well, so everyone gets an opportunity to see these world-class players. And for me, as a rugby league fan, I think it's wonderful.
9: A boost for the Parramatta Eels veteran prop Junior Ballo has signed a contract extension until the end of next year. The New Zealand Breakers have held out the Sydney Kings for a nail-biting one-point win in the Ignite Cup victory. And veteran pace bowler Megan Shute has guided Australia to a one-day international whitewash over Bangladesh, taking four wickets for just 16 runs in Game 3. I'm Jack Hahn, and you're now up to date with the latest news and sport.
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0: Okay, currently sitting on 19 degrees. It'll get down to about 10 tonight. Tomorrow, very similar, 20, 21 and 22 for the weekend. And it looks like it's going to flatline for most of next week. So we've got some showers on and off for a week or so, but in the low 20s most days. Next tide changes, a low tide at 6:30 p.m. of 0.4. Then we have a high tide at 12:07 a.m. tomorrow morning of 1 metre, and a low tide at 5:37 a.m. tomorrow morning of 0.47. Sunset this evening will be 7:01 and sunrise tomorrow morning at 6:09. Now, the forecast for the Macquarie Coast is southeasterly winds 10 to 15 knots, seas below 1 metre with a southerly swell of 2 to 2.5 metres. For Friday the 16th, we've got easterly winds 10 to 15 knots, reaching up 20 knots inshore in the late afternoon, seas around 1 metre with a southerly swell of 1.5 to 2 metres, tending southeasterly 1.5 to 2 metres during the morning, 50% chance of showers. So that's it for news, sport and weather on Great Lakes FM. The clock has just gone 6 minutes after 3.
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to carry on. Yeah, Blood, Sweat and Tears. They were a big band back in the 60s, big brass band. They had probably 10 members, I think, from memory. I'd have to Google it to find out, but I know they were a big band, a lot of members in the band. And along with Chicago, another band from that era. And anyhow, that was And When I Die, off the album simply called Blood, Sweat and Tears. Before that, we had Ron Moody with Gone Dancin', off the album of the same name. Right now it's 14 and a half minutes after 3 on Great Lakes FM.

0: This slow down song is to remind you that you are now entering a school zone and will need to slow down. 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

0: Yeah, that was the Nemo Brothers with I'll Do It All For You off their album Moving On. And before that, we had Morgan Luna with Broke Again Blues, which is a single. And I have my suspicions that Morgan Luna is AI. So it's good music, but nothing like having a real person singing, is there? Righto, it's just gone 29 minutes after 3 on Great Lakes FM.
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0: Yeah, he's pretty handy on the guitar there. That was Gary Clark Jr. When My Train Pulls In, off his album Black and Blue. Before that, we had Lake Street Dive with Bad Self Profiles, off the album of the same name. And before that, we had Dave Carter and Tracy Grammer with Love the Magician off Drum Hat Buddha. Strange name for an album, but that's what it is. Okay, it's time for the local news. Community update, should say.
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0: Okay, big weekend coming up. We've got quite a lot of things here. So we'll start with looking for a new sport, then why not give dragon boat racing a go? You can have fun, get fit at the Manning River Dragon Boat Club. They're holding a four-week Learn to Paddle program commencing on Saturday, October the 17th at 8:15 a.m. No experience necessary and all are welcome from 12 years and over. 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Sea Changers Op Shop in Tuncurry are having a mid-spring women's clothing sale until the 23rd of October. All women's clothing is only a dollar. Call in and browse and be summer ready. Manning Regional Art Gallery in Tamworth are having an exhibition, works by six artists, The Story of Hugh Collection. The exhibition runs until the 21st of November at the Art Gallery at 12 Macquarie Street, Taree. Okay, a few markets coming up. We've got the Taree Hub Markets and Bookshop on Saturday the 17th of October at Taree Showgrounds from 8 a.m. till 12:30 p.m. We have the Tea Gardens Hawk's Nest Fresh Food Markets on Saturday the 17th of October in the industrial area from 7 a.m. till 12 noon. The Foster Farmers Markets on Saturday the 17th of October at Little Street from 8 a.m. till 12 noon. Cranback Markets on Sunday the 18th of October at Cranback School of Arts Hall from 8 a.m. till 12 noon. We have the Foster CWA Devonshire Tees on Saturday the 17th of October at the Civic Centre in Lake Street from 9:30 a.m. till 11:30 a.m. Fresh made scones and cakes, eat in or take away. And the Foster CWA monthly meeting is on Friday the 16th of October at the Civic Centre in Lake Street, Foster, from 9 a.m. The UNE Taree Campus 25 year celebrations on Friday the 16th of October at the Queen Elizabeth Park off Manning Street from 4 p.m. to 8 p.m. A free event with music, food, children's activities and fun for all. Bullardeal Artisans Farmers Market on Friday the 16th of October at Crawford Street from 8 a.m. till 1 p.m. And the Quota Foster is hosting a Devonshire Tees morning and fundraiser for the Women's Shelter on Wednesday the 21st of October from 10 a.m. till 12:30 p.m. Cost is $5. There will be a sale of pre-loved clothes, table of homemade biscuits, slices, books, jewellery and kitchen goods. The Foster Shores Combined Probers Club will be meeting on the 20th of October at 2 p.m. at Sporty's Tuncurry. A cost of $4 to cover afternoon tea and venue hire. For information, call Colin on 0448 918 645. Foster Lions Club will hold their dinner meeting on the third Monday of each month at Club Foster at 6:30 for a 7:30 start. The next meeting is Monday the 19th of October. Contact Bev on 0428 283 097 for more information. And finally, on the 30th of October, a fundraiser, Halloween with Heart, will be held at Foster Surf Club from 6 till 10 p.m. Dress up and come along, adults only, for an adults only night of fun, laughter, costume design and fundraising to support cancer and research. Tickets are $50 per person. Major sponsors, too many to mention here, but hosting on the night. Tickets are available from humanticks.com/Halloween/hyphen with hyphen heart. That's it. So that's it for the community announcements. And it's just coming up now to 9 minutes to four on Great Lakes FM.
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4: 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Sponsor.

0: Yeah, that was Tim McGraw there with Keep On Trucking off his album Sundown Heaventown. And before that, we had the everlasting Buddy Guy, who's still around, still making music in his 90s. And that was the Blues Don't Care off his album Rhythm and Blues. So right now we're coming up to the 4 o'clock news, so we just got a little bit of chatter, and then it'll be time for the news.
1: If you've noticed that our region is relatively graffiti-free, there's a very good reason. Foster Tunkurry's graffiti buster, Ted Bickford, has been tackling the problem for 25 years. When you spot graffiti on the Mid-North Coast, there's only one person to call. Ted Bickford, the graffiti buster. Help create a graffiti-free town and report graffiti in the Great Lakes on the graffiti hotline, 0408 440 309. This is a community service announcement for Great Lakes FM.
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5: It's 4 o'clock. Good afternoon. I'm Madeline McNeil. The Transport Minister says upcoming changes to some Sydney train timetables are better mapped to the city as it is now. The new timetable for the T4, T8 and South Coast lines will take effect from November. Trains will run more frequently, but trips may take longer because they'll stop at more stations. Transport Minister John Graham has told James Willis many customers will have access to the metro network in a way they haven't before.
6: Provided you're prepared to change, your train will arrive earlier because there's more trains, and you'll have the option of either switching at Sutherland on the express train and moving rapidly into the city, or jumping off at Sydenham and getting onto the metro service.
5: More than 39,000 jobs were lost over the past month, surprising analysts about the state of the economy. Latest data shows the unemployment rate increased to 4.7% in September. The opposition argues government policies are hurting business. Addressing Parliament, Prime Minister Anthony Albanese has defended Labor's economic record.
7: What we have sought to do each and every day is to prioritise employment growth, which is why on our watch, 1.3 million jobs have been created.
5: Green Senator Jordan Steele John has rejected claims he acted inappropriately toward women. Seven party members have written a letter to new Greens leader David Shoebridge outlining their complaints. Senator Shoebridge says he's taking the matter seriously, and the West Australian Greens have initiated an inquiry. Senator Steele John has taken leave while the issue is dealt with. The consumer watchdog is taking Kmart to court over claims it sold millions of units of cosmetic nail glue and button battery watches without safety warnings. The retailer allegedly received numerous injury reports about the nail glue causing skin burns. ACCC Deputy Chair Katrina Lowe says thousands of battery-powered watches were also sold without being tested.
8: Tragically, young children in Australia have died from ingesting button batteries, and the mandatory standard was introduced to both increase the safety of products that contain button batteries and also to provide consumers with warning.
5: Another 26 stores will close across the Q and Veronica Main brands as administrators look to make the struggling women's fashion company more appealing to buyers. The closures will begin tomorrow, with affected stores to shut at different times based on stock levels. And a 19-year-old man has been charged with coordinating a failed gangland assassination attempt at Fairfield West in June. A man and his teenage daughter were targeted in the attack. In finance, just before close, the All Ords is down 27 points, one Australian dollar buying 69.5 US cents. Now sport with Jack Hahn.
9: Thanks, Maddie. Good afternoon. The Kiwis enter tonight's World Cup opener against Australia brimming with confidence. Headlining New Zealand's attack is Newcastle superstar Kalyn Ponga, making his international debut for the Kiwis at fullback. Coach Stacey Jones says they won't be underestimating their cross-Tasman rivals.
10: They're a very good team, a world-class team. Their players are they've got, you know, the team that comes out on top is the team that's probably going to do the little things. There's no secret, you know, about rugby league that, you know, you defend well and you run hard with the footy, you generally come out on top.
9: The Wallaroos have named a boosted 23 for their Global Series clash with Scotland at Accor Stadium. Winger Maya Stewart returning to the starting side, lining up alongside Desire Miller, who moves into the number 15 jersey for the injured Caitlin Halls. In the Champions League, PSG thumping Manchester City 4-2. And in the NBA preseason, the Pelicans over the Mavericks. The Spurs too good for the Suns. It's 4 past 4. That's the latest news and sport.
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0: Okay, sitting on around 14 and a half degrees at the moment. It'll get down to about 10 overnight. Now, looking forward for the next couple of days, we've got similar temperatures, 20 tomorrow, 21 Saturday, 22 Sunday. And looking at next week other than Wednesday, it's pretty much flatlining in the low 20s with possible showers every day. Our next tide change is a low tide at 6:30 p.m. of 0.4. We have a high tide at 12:07 a.m. tomorrow morning of 1 metre and a low tide at 5:37 a.m. of 0.47. Sunset this evening will be 7:01 and sunrise tomorrow morning at 6:09. Now, the forecast for the Macquarie Coast is southeasterly winds 10 to 15 knots, seas below 1 metre with a southerly swell of 2 to 2.5 metres. Tomorrow we've got easterly winds 10 to 15 knots reaching up to 20 knots inshore in the late afternoon. Seas around 1 metre with a southerly swell of 1.5 to 2 metres, tending southeasterly 1.5 to 2 metres during the morning. 50% chance of showers. So that's it. At 4:06, that's it for news, sport and weather on Great Lakes FM.
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0: Yeah, that was Blind Faith from 1969 with Had to Cry Today off their album of the same name, Blind Faith. Goes for almost 9 minutes, that track, of course, with the voice of Steve Winwood there. Righto, where are we? It's coming up to 16 minutes after four on Great Lakes FM.
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0: Yeah, that was Alison Moyet there with All Cried Out. Alo Black with I Need a Dollar off his album Good Things, and Taz Crew started that off with A Month of Some Days off his album You Keep the Money. Right now it's just gone 4:30.
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0: Yeah, that was Jimmy Buffett there with Come Monday. Before that, we had Beth Hart with Soul Shine off her album 37 Days, and Chris Stapleton with The Devil Named Music off his album Traveller. Okay, there's time for Lost and Found.
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0: Okay, there's only the one. A gold cross on a gold chain has been found several weeks ago at the Taree soccer fields. The cross has an engraving on it. If you know of someone who has recently lost this valuable jewellery, please have them contact Mandy on 0478 625 194. And that's it, just the one.
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0: Yeah, that was Emmylou Harris there with Broken Man's Lament off the album All I Wanted, All I Intended to Be. Before that, we had Chris Gray with Honky Tonk Heaven off his album Honestly. And Albert Cummins started the break with The Meat Locker off his album Someone Like You. Right now, we're winding down to the 5 o'clock news.
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5: It's 5 o'clock. Good afternoon. I'm Madeline McNeil. Police say they're incredibly grateful a gun failed to go off during an alleged gangland hit in Sydney's southwest. A gunman attempted to shoot a 44-year-old man and his 15-year-old daughter while they were parked near a Fairfield West school at pickup time in June. A 19-year-old man's now been charged with coordinating the attack. Task Force Falcon Commander Jason Smith has told James Willis the gunman tried to shoot the father several times.
6: It failed to fire, fortunately. Both victims fled the vehicle, and the offender then pursued the second victim, who was a teenage girl, and attempted to fire the pistol at that girl. Again, it failed to fire miraculously, and she was able to escape without injury.
5: Some Sydney train passengers could face longer journey times but improved frequency when a new rail timetable takes effect next month. The state government says the changes to the T4, T8 and South Coast lines will result in more trains and shorter wait times. Shadow Transport Minister Natalie Ward argues timetable improvements should deliver faster trips.
7: In fact, the timetable change makes the commute longer. So as commuters stand on a platform and read about the timetable change for a journey that will take longer, a commuter from the Sutherland Shire will take up to an hour extra each week.
5: Australia's unemployment rate increased over the past month to 4.7%. Just over 39,000 jobs were lost in September, all part-time. The result is worse than economists had expected and could see the Reserve Bank keep interest rates on hold when the board next meets in November. The Greens say there will be a fair, independent and timely investigation into one of its senators. Jordan Steele-Johns being accused of inappropriate behaviour toward women, the West Australian senator has taken leave from federal parliament. Greens leader David Shoebridge says the matter's being looked into, claiming he was only made aware of it this week.
8: That when serious matters are being raised, Senator Steele-Johns is entitled to that process, as is the substance of the matters of the complaint, entitled to a process that is fair, that is independent, and that is timely.
5: Kmart is facing legal action over claims it sold millions of nail glue products without burn warnings and failed to carry out mandatory button battery testing. The ACCC alleges its home brand nail glue exposed consumers to the risks of serious burns, including hospitalisation in some cases. And the Albanese government's reintroduced legislation to wind back the private health rebate for over 65s after the bill was blocked in the Senate by the Coalition, Greens and Crossbench. In finance, the All Ords closed down 28 points at 88.40, one Australian dollar buying 69.5 US cents. Now sport with Jack Hahn.
9: Thanks, Maddie. Tonight's Rugby League World Cup opener is officially a sold-out show at Allianz Stadium. Reece Walsh lining up for Australia against Kalyn Ponga, who will make his Kiwi debut 2. In cricket, Australia's women are flying into next week's New Zealand series after sweeping Bangladesh. The world champions made short work of the Tigers in Game 3 of their one-day series, winning by 8 wickets. Stand-in skipper Talia McGrath says her squad was clinical.
10: We really wanted to play our style and play our brand and be consistent with that throughout, and I think we did that. I think we achieved that. Our quicks were unbelievable and we bowled really well throughout the series, and then our top order were just clinical and got the job done with no stress every game.
9: The AFL will reportedly hand down a 2-match ban on Lachie Cowan after an incident at a house party last Saturday night. And the Perth Wildcats say they want to ride a wave of momentum as they gear up for a match with the Sydney Kings this weekend. I'm Jack Hahn. It's 5:04. That's news and sport.
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0: Okay, we've cooled off a bit down. It's down to 18 at the moment. It'll get down to about 10 overnight. Now, tomorrow will be very similar, 20 degrees, possible chance for a little bit of a shower. And Saturday and Sunday, 21 and 22 degrees respective. Possible showers now sneaking around for most of the next week, with the temperatures all being in the low 20s. Our next tide change is a low tide at 6:30 p.m. of 0.4. We have a high tide at 12:07 a.m. tomorrow morning of 1 metre, and a low tide at 5:37 a.m. of 0.47. Sunset this evening will be 7:01 and sunrise tomorrow morning at 6:09. Now, the forecast for the Macquarie Coast is southeasterly winds 10 to 15 knots, seas below 1 metre with a southerly swell of around 2 metres. Tomorrow we've got easterly winds 15 to 20 knots, seas around 1 metre with a southerly swell of 1.5 to 2 metres, tending southeasterly to 2 metres around midday, 50% chance of showers. So that's it for news, sport and weather on Great Lakes FM. The clock has just gone 6 minutes after 5.
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0: Yeah, he's not bad. That's Jimmy Hall with 29 Ways to Make It to My Baby's Door off his album Rendezvous with the Blues. And before that, we had Etta Mae Hartwell with Ain't Nobody's Else. Doesn't make sense, does it? Ain't Nobody Else. Anyhow, that's off her album simply called Best of Blues and Soul. And it's 5:15.
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just walking on a city street. Who would think you could ever be touched by a total stranger?

so much of myself. When I listen to you,

0: Yeah, that was Joe Cocker, the late Joe Cocker. I've seen him live at the State Theatre, I think it was, in Sydney. He put on a pretty good show. He had Renee Geyer as a support artist. And that was Delta Lady. And before that, we had Van Morrison with Angelou off his album Into the Music. Very old album, that one, back in, I think, the late 70s, maybe. Anyhow, it's time for the half-hourly local news.
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2: I'm Doug Hodges, and this is the local news. Mid Coast and other New South Wales local councils have made progress in their fight to ensure their communities are not left financially worse off in the wake of natural disasters. After a concerted effort from the local government, New South Wales, and its interstate and national counterparts, the Australian government has announced it will not proceed with changes to the disaster recovery funding framework as proposed by the National Emergency Management Agency. Local government, New South Wales, particularly welcomes the Australian government's announcement that it will retain the current cost-sharing arrangements, providing up to 75% of eligible recovery costs. In the fascinating underwater world of the White's seahorse, it's the fathers who get pregnant and give birth. This unique twist of nature is just one of the many things that make these delicate, beautiful creatures so remarkable and, unfortunately, highly endangered. Endemic to the East Coast, these tiny Wallace Lake residents, known to local Warrawai people as Gurwaga, have seen their natural estuarine habitats devastated in recent years by floods, boat moorings, and sand movement. But now the next generation is stepping up to save them. Next month, between 60 and 80 secondary school students from across the Mid-Coast region will get together at the Foster Civic Centre for the Gurwaga Hackathon. Described as a kind of sports carnival for science enthusiasts, this unique one-day event is designed to connect young people with this remarkable local species and challenge them to think big about its future. The event on Wednesday, November 18, not only provides an incredible educational experience, but empowers the next generation to take active roles in preserving the unique ecology of the Mid-Coast. And finally, a group of women surfers are looking to bring more women and girls into the lineup while supporting a cleaner, healthier ocean environment. Female members of the Blackhead Longboarding Club will be hosting the club's inaugural Women's Charity Day, a women and girls only event featuring friendly surf tag competition, specialist coaching, and general good vibes and inclusion. To be held on Saturday, October 31 at Diamond Beach, the event is open to all female surfers who would like to join in the fun, irrespective of whether they are members of the Blackhead Longboarding Club or not. The program is designed to boost female representation, leadership, and participation in Australian surfing. Proceeds from the event will be donated to the Take 3 for the Sea charity, a not-for-profit organisation dedicated to reducing ocean pollution. I'm Doug Hodges, and this is Great Lakes FM Local News.
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I take out this old guitar to pass some time? Late at night when it's hard to rest, I hold your picture to my

0: Yeah, that was Matt Schofield there with I Wanna Be Here off his album Heads, Tails and Aches. And Chris Young before that with Rainy Night in Georgia off The Man I Wanna Be. It's getting down to the punky end, pointy end now. It's 16 minutes to 6 on Great Lakes FM.
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Yeah, that was Sailor from back in the 80s with Girls, Girls, Girls. I think I've got that on vinyl at home. And, of course, Can't Eat. They never get sick of listening to them with Going Up the Country. We're 9 minutes from finishing time, so I've got a couple more tracks.

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0: 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And before that, we had Jeff St. John and Copperwine with Teach Me How to Fly. 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
5: Hello, I'm Lachlan Gray. The Greens have launched an investigation into allegations one of their parliamentarians behaved badly towards women. Federal politics reporter Nelson Scott.
6: Seven Greens members have written a letter demanding an inquiry into allegations of inappropriate behaviour towards women by Senator Jordan Steele John. The document outlines multiple claims spanning nearly a decade, detailing how women were cautioned against being left alone with him. Senator Steele John strongly denies the accusations, but has stepped down from the party and referred the matter to the Australian Greens for an independent review. Federal leader David Shoebridge has confirmed the matter is being looked into, claiming he was only made aware of it this week. Nelson Scott, Canberra.
5: Australia's jobless rate has risen to a five-year high of 4.7%. New data shows just over 39,000 jobs were lost in September, all of them part-time. It also reveals businesses are cutting down on hours, and there's been a reduction in the number of people actively looking for work. The opposition's Tim Wilson says the Albanese government must accept responsibility.
7: The government, while they sit in their ivory towers, are completely disconnected from the human impacts of what Australians are experiencing, where they're not sure whether they can afford to go to the supermarket, they're not sure if they can afford to pay the rent, and they're not sure whether they can afford the roof over their head.
5: The nation's peak body for seniors has slammed the federal government for reintroducing a bill to cut the private health rebate for over 65s. Despite being voted down in the upper house on Wednesday, Health Minister Mark Butler insists it's the best way to support Australia's ageing population. National Seniors Australia Chief Executive Chris Grice says the Senate must block the bill again.
8: This is not good legislation. It is not in the interests of older Australians to allow that to just go through. This is about, I guess, an investment to support older Australians well into the future and stop treating them as a burden on the budget.
5: Kmart is facing legal action over claims it sold millions of nail glue products without burn warnings and failed to carry out mandatory button battery testing. The ACCC alleges its home brand nail glue exposed customers to the risks of serious burns, including hospitalisation in some cases. And another 26 stores will close across the Kew and Veronica Main brands as administrators look to make the struggling women's fashion company more appealing to buyers. The closures will begin tomorrow, with affected stores to shut at different times based on stock levels. Checking sport, tonight's Rugby League World Cup opener is officially a sold-out show at Allianz Stadium. All eyes on the fullback battle, Reece Walsh lining up for Australia against Kalyn Ponga, who will make his Kiwis debut. In cricket, Australia's women are flying into next week's T20 series against New Zealand after sweeping Bangladesh 3-0 in the one-dayers, and an injury blow for the Wallabies ahead of Saturday's clash with the All Blacks. Fly half Ben Donaldson is out with a leg injury. That's the latest. I'm Lachlan Gray.
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13: Rightio, it's that time. It's the Buller Dealer weatherman. Of course, this is Great Lakes FM 101.5, broadcasting from Miles Studios in Bulladoola. Well, outside, 17 degrees here, cloud cover, bit of sprinkling, bit of rain. I'll give you what you're after, the Macquarie Coastal Waters forecast from Smoky Cape to Seal Rocks. The weather situation, there's fresh southeasterly winds today over the New South Wales coastal waters as a slow-moving high pressure over Tasmania drifts eastward. As the high moves over Tasman Sea, the winds turn easterly and remain so through to the end of the weekend. Now the forecast for tomorrow, Friday the 16th, winds easterly 10 to 15 knots, reaching up to 20 knots inshore in the late afternoon. The seas around 1 metre, the swell southerly 1.5 to 2 metres, tending southeasterly 1.5 to 2 metres. The weather, cloudy, 50% chance of showers. That's tomorrow. Now, Saturday, 17th of October, easterly winds 10 to 15 knots, seas 1 metre, southeast swell, very much the same as Friday. Weather, partly cloudy, 60% chance of showers. Well, it's not that bad for fishing, and here's the tides. The low tide this evening, Thursday evening, 6:27 low tide over at Tuncurry Foster Bar, only 0.5 of a metre. The high tide will be this evening at 12:20 a.m., 1.1 metres. Low tide tomorrow morning, 5:38, 0.5 of a metre. And the high tide will be at 12:41 tomorrow lunchtime. 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
13: Well, it's a wet paradise over the last few days. Welcome to Evenings with Boyd Stevens, and I've got another 50 or so great brand new Australian songs just released in the last few days. We're going to start the evening with Charlie Jade, and the song is called I Am Free.

Okay, that was Coolabah Collective, The Long Way Round. Who's next? Who's next? Dane. D-A-I-N-E. Dane. Wishing Well is the name of the song. Wishing Well.

0: Righty-o, that was Jessica Page with My Imagination. Here's some messages.
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0: 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Thursday the 15th, that's right now, Ross McGregor's playing over at Club Foster. 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Tomorrow, Friday the 16th, UNE, University of New England, 25-year celebration, Queen Elizabeth Park, Taree, from 4 o'clock. A Miratone, Queen Elizabeth Park, Taree, 4 o'clock. Patrick Hayes Band, Queen Elizabeth Park, Taree, 4 o'clock. The Replacements also on the bill at Queen Elizabeth Park, Taree, at 4 o'clock. Right here, Ross Ruprecht is at the Sporties, Tuncurry at 6 o'clock. The Zarb Brothers are at the Cranback Hotel, 6:30. The Hit Pit is at the Pacific Palms Bolo at 7:45. 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Hump Days at the Manning River Hotel, Taree, 8:30. The Ben Richard Duo is at the Bellevue Hotel at Tuncurry at 8:30. And Supercell over at the Old Bar Tavern at 9. Right now, on Saturday the 17th, Mark Beattie is at the Lakes and Ocean Hotel Foster at 3 in the afternoon. Can't Adult Today is at the Sporties, Tuncurry at 5:30. 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The Replacements are at the Tanks Bar Club Foster at 8 o'clock on Saturday. 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And Ian Sandico at the Old Bar Tavern at 9 o'clock. Now, on Sunday, Cassie Corder is at the Old Bar Tavern at 1 p.m. Alan Clark, the Manning River Hotel, Taree, 1 p.m. Charlie Boyter and John Battle down the road at the Bullardale Bowling Club at 1:30 for True Blue Country Music. The Possum Scratches at the Koopanook Hotel, 2 o'clock. Tim Johnson, Palms Bowling Club at 3 o'clock. Acoustic Beats, the Sporties, Tuncurry, 4:30. Phil McKnight is in the Tanks Bar Club Foster, 4:30. Tony Camp is at Harrington Hotel at 8:30. And next Monday night, Ross McGregor, the piano man, is on at Club Foster at 5:30. Now, this gig guy's put together with the help of our friends at 2 Bob Radio over at Taree. And I hope you've caught all of them. And you can get, I think it's read probably every day over the weekend. Here we go. Moving on with another half an hour with Evenings with Boyd Stevens. We can start this set off with Edward Sparks, and the song's called The Ground Below Me.

Well, that was Jack Raymond and Run Yandina Run. Pretty powerful song. Here's a song called Loose Surface from the band's called Loose Surface. It's Purgatory.

Yeah, take that. That was Loose Surface and Purgatory. Here's Reverse Revolution and Crashing Out.

Yeah. Reverse Revolution crashing out. Here's Maya Zawa and Dynamite Lit Lighter.

Yeah, that was Dear Diamond, and she's waiting for the full moon. Here's Possum, and Ask Your Father. Dear Diamond, and she's waiting for the full moon. Here's Possum, and Ask Your Father.

That was Possum with folk, country, more Latin. Possum. Here's the last song before we head into the news. Freya and Tom McGowan, and the song's called Evergreen.

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1: 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I think you'll be surprised at what you'll hear. Funk, soul, blues, and yes, of course, contemporary jazz, Afro, Latin, and masters of the bop era. 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
3: Hello, I'm Sasha Foote. Economists have been surprised by the latest job numbers, which show unemployment is now at a five-year high. Federal politics editor Michael Packey.
4: The Bureau of Statistics has released unemployment data for September, showing the jobless rate has climbed to 4.7%. Just over 39,000 jobs have been lost over the month, all of them part-time. The opposition's Jane Hume argues the result is worse than expected.
5: 4.7% has taken economists by surprise, but it's Australians that are going to pay the price.
4: Prime Minister Anthony Albanese defended the government's record during question time.
6: On our watch, 1.3 million jobs have been created.
4: The Reserve Bank is being urged to hold off raising interest rates again when the board meets next month. Michael Packey, Canberra.
3: The Federal Greens leader maintains he only learned of allegations against one of his senators this week. Jordan Steele John is taking leave from Parliament following accusations he behaved inappropriately towards women. The young Greens are understood to have raised concerns about Senator Steele John's conduct nearly a decade ago, but David Shoebridge insists he acted as soon as he was made aware by launching a review.
7: The WA Greens have committed to working to commission an independent, fair and timely process. That is the appropriate body to deal with it. It has the distance and the independence necessary for that.
3: The Small Business Minister is defending her visits to nine countries in the past 17 months. The opposition claims Anne Alley is more interested in travelling the world than representing small business. Ms Alley says she's expected to travel overseas in her other role as International Development Minister. Frustrated Victorian doctors will strike next week, fed up with the Carroll government ignoring their concerns around understaffing and unsafe working conditions. Doctors will walk off the job for 12 hours on Wednesday and rally outside state parliament. Emergency departments and intensive care units will be excluded from the strike action. Dr. Gavin White from AMA Victoria says it's unprecedented action.
8: This has never happened before, or certainly not within my lifetime. And it is the longest stoppage that I believe the doctors have ever held in this state.
3: And a new survey shows almost half of young Australians would like to switch off social media but fear they might miss something. Checking sport, Australia's bid for a fourth straight Rugby League World Cup title kicks off tonight. The Kangaroos taking on the Kiwis at a sold-out Allianz Stadium in Sydney. Crossing codes, Wallabies coach Les Kiss is confident Mark Nawakanitawase will make his Test rugby return in a gold jersey. Nawakanitawase is eligible to represent Italy and Fiji in 2027, but Kiss says he's been in touch with the Roosters Premiership star. That is the very latest. I'm Sasha Foote.
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12: Right, it's that time again for our local read of the weather. 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Outside at 16 degrees here in Bulladilla, cloudy, light southerly, no rain at the moment. Over in our part of the world, which is the Macquarie Coast, forecast between Smoky Cape and Seal Rocks. Friday, the winds will be easterly, 10 to 15 knots, reaching up to 20 knots inshore in the late afternoon. Seas will be 1 metre, the swell, or 1.5 to 2 metres. The weather, cloudy tomorrow, 50% of shower, 50% chance of showers. Saturday, virtually exactly the same. Easterly winds, 10 to 15 knots. Seas, 1 metre. Southerly, 2 metre swell. Weather, partly cloudy, 60% chance of showers on Saturday, so it's going to get a bit wetter. For those who want to go fishing, the low tide is half an hour ago, 6:27 p.m. It was 0.48 of a metre over at the Foster Tuncurry breakwater. High tide is tonight at 12:20 a.m, 1.1 metres. Low tide tomorrow morning if you're heading out. It's dead low tide early in the morning, 5:38. But it's 0.5 of a metre. It's reasonably okay, but there is an easterly swell, so watch the bar. High tide is 12:41 tomorrow. Lunchtime tomorrow, 1.5 metres.
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12: Yes, coming to you from Bulladela, just inland from our home base over there in Tuncurry, Foster Tuncurry, twin towns on the Great Lakes. Now, you're listening to Boyd Stevens, Evenings with Boyd Stevens, all Aussie music, right through till 10 o'clock. The next artist is Zovi, Z-O-E-V-I, Zovi, and the song's called Achilles' Heel.

Well, a little bit of psych rock there. I don't know what an Adderall is, like an Adderall. A-double-D-E-R-A-double-L, an Adderall. And that was Milu Moon. Rightio, we got Meander. Now the band's called Meander. The song's called Al Fresco.

there we go. I think everyone should go dining al fresco a little more often. That was Meander. Here's a Moss Rose. Moss Rose, and the song's called Cautious Driver.

0: Well, there you go. That was Moss Rose, and the song was Cautious Driver. It's a happy poppy bop song there. Now you're listening to Evenings with Boyd Stevens, All Aussie Music. It's 7:27 and it's time for a few messages.
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0: Rightio, that's exactly right. Here's a another track now as we move on into the last half hour of the second hour. It's 7:28 and the band's called Oceans In Between and the song's called Days Are Good.

Yeah, I like that. I like that. That was Oceans In Between, and the song's called Days Are Good. Okay, moving right along. Here's Split Slip. Split Slip. And What Are You Waiting For?

Right, there we go. What you waiting for? Now, that band was Split X Lip, like a split lip with an X in the middle, just so you know. Okay, here we got Sick Visor. Sick Visor, and the song is 06 Camry.

Right, there you go. Sick Visor is 06 Camry. Is the Citradels and the song's called All Over the World.

Beautiful, the citradels. Okay, here's the axolotls, just a little more time.

Okay, just a little more time. That was the Axolotis. And, well, it's time I'd done the community service announcements for all those living locally. Those of you elsewhere will just have to go and get a cup of tea. Because, here we go. Try dragon boat racing. If you're looking for a new sport, why not give dragon boat racing a go? You can have fun and get fit. 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That's this Saturday at 8:15. 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Right, if you're looking for some spring women's clothing, there's a sale on now, 23rd of October, up until the 20th of October, at Sea Changes Op Shop in Tuncurry. Right here, the Manning Region Art Gallery in Taree have an exhibition featuring the works by six artists, The Story of Hugh Collective. The exhibition runs until the 21st of November at the Manning Regional Art Gallery at 12 Macquarie Street over in Taree. Right here, markets. The Taree Hub Market and Bookshop on Saturday the 17th of October at Taree Showgrounds from 8 a.m. The Tea Gardens Hawk's Nest Fresh Food Market every Saturday, especially this Saturday, also in the industrial area on the way down towards Tea Gardens. Foster Farmers Market on Saturday the 17th of October at Little Street in Foster from 8 a.m. The Cranback Markets on Sunday the 18th of October at Cranback School of Arts Hall from 8 a.m. to 12 noon. Nice drive out to Cranback. Foster Country Women's Association Devonshire Tea. Look out on Saturday 7th of October at the Civic Centre in Lake Street, Foster from 9:30 to 11:30. Freshly made scones and cakes to eat in or take away. I dare say there's probably give a little, take a little in there. CWI doing Foster Country Women's Association monthly meeting is on Friday. That's tomorrow, 16th of October, at the Civic Centre in Lake Street, Foster, from 9 a.m. The University of New England Taree campus says 25-year celebrations on Friday, the 16th of October. That's tomorrow in Queen Elizabeth Park off Manning Street from 4 to 8 p.m. A free event with music, food, children's activities and fun for all. That's tomorrow afternoon at Queen Elizabeth Park at 4 p.m. in Taree. Bulladela Artisans Farmers Markets is on Friday the 16th of October. That's tomorrow morning in Crawford Street from 8 o'clock. And another Devonshire Tea morning. Wow, it's a big week for Devonshire Teas. Foster is hosting a Devonshire Tea Morning fundraiser for the Women's Shelter on Wednesday, the 21st of October. That's next Wednesday from 10:30 a.m. Cost is $5. There'll be a sale of pre-loved clothes, homemade biscuits, slices, books, jewelry and kitchen goods. 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That's on Wednesday, the 21st. Rightio, thank you. What do we got next? Last but not least, the Foster Shores Combined Probus Club will be meeting on the 20th of October at 2 p.m. at the Sporties Tuncurry. Costs $4 to cover afternoon tea and venue hire. For information, contact Colin 0448 918 645 or the Sporties Tuncurry and ask them about when's the next Probus Club meeting. Well, you are listening to Evenings with Boyd Stevens, coming to you from the Bulladela studio of Great Lakes FM 101.5. And that's the duty of all the reading for the rest of the night, except the news. Next up in our Saturday evening, it's now 7:50. We've only got 10 minutes of music before the 8 o'clock news. But here's Rob Aspinall, and the song's called Making Time for Peace.

0: Okay, that was Scott Candish with Holding On. Now it's 1 minute to 8. See you after the news.
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4: Hello, I'm Sasha Foote. More than 39,000 jobs were lost over the past month, surprising analysts about the state of the economy. Latest data shows the unemployment rate

0: rate increased to 4.7% in September. The opposition argues government policies are hurting business. Addressing Parliament, Prime Minister Anthony Albanese has defended Labor's economic record.
1: What we have sought to do each and every day is to prioritise employment growth, which is why on our watch 1.3 million jobs have been created.
0: Green Senator Jordan Steele-John has rejected claims he acted inappropriately towards women. Seven party members have written a letter to new Greens leader David Shoebridge outlining their complaints. Senator Shoebridge says he's taking the matter seriously and the West Australian Greens have initiated an inquiry. Senator Steele-John has taken leave while the issue is dealt with. The consumer watchdog is taking Kmart to court over claims it sold millions of units of cosmetic nail glue and button battery watches without safety warnings. The retailer allegedly received numerous injury reports about the nail glue causing skin burns. ACCC Deputy Chair Katrina Lowe says thousands of battery-powered watches were also sold without being tested.
2: Tragically, young children in Australia have died from ingesting button batteries, and the mandatory standard was introduced to both increase the safety of products that contain button batteries and also to provide consumers with warning.
0: Another 26 stores will tomorrow close across the Q and Veronica Main brands as administrators look to make the struggling women's fashion company more appealing to buyers. Affected stores will shut at different times based on stock levels. And a new treatment could offer hope to patients battling the deadliest form of cancer. Researchers at the Walter and Eliza Hall Institute have uncovered a previously overlooked immune cell that can recognise and kill small cell lung cancer. Dr. Jin Ang says a hidden immune defence could help enhance existing therapies used to target tumours.
3: We are very fortunate to be able to work with donated patient samples to create these mini tumours in a petri dish. And when we mix these mini tumours with these gamma delta T cells, we find that they are quite effective at killing this cancer.
0: Checking sport, Australia's bid for a fourth straight Rugby League World Cup title kicks off tonight. The Kangaroos taking on the Kiwis at a sold-out Allianz Stadium in Sydney. Crossing codes, Wallabies coach Les Kiss is confident Mark Nawakanitawaze will make his Test rugby return in a gold jersey. Nawakanitawaze is eligible to represent Italy and Fiji in 2027, but Kiss says he's been in touch with the Roosters Premiership star. That is the very latest. I'm Sasha Foote.
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7: Radio, it's the weather. It is the weather, and it's 15 degrees here in Bulladilla. Light southerly, a bit cloudy, maybe a few sprinkles out there, but nothing else. Tomorrow, forecast for Friday, 6th of October, on the Smoky Cape to Seal Rocks coastal waters. The winds will be easterly 10 to 15 knots, seas around 1 metre, a southerly swell up to 2 metres, cloudy with a 50% chance of showers. Saturday, a dead ringer, easterly 10 to 15 knot winds, seas around 1 metre, 2 metre swell, weather partly cloudy, 60% chance of showers. Rightio, now, if you're going to go fishing, it was low tide tonight at 6:27, but it's high tide this evening at 12:20 a.m. at 1.1 metres. Low tide tomorrow morning at 5:38 a.m., 0.5 metre on the bar over at Foster Tuncurry, and a high tide of at 12:41, midday tomorrow kind of thing, 1.5 metres. 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
7: Okay, the last 2 hours of Evenings with Boyd Stevens, starting the show with, from the 8.05, Clancy Grealish is starting off with Rain.

that was Clancy Grailish with Rain, and the album says And If It Rains. Here's Jack Botts with Head Over Heart.

0: front row, shaking her hips to some silly song that I wrote.
1: Okay, that was Jack Botts with Head Over Heart. Here's Sasha Miller with Stay On My Mind.

Okay, that was pretty groovy. That was Sasha Miller with Stay On My Mind. Here we got Michael Ellery, and the song's called What Do You See in the Shadows, and it features Iris Grayling.

Okay, that was Michael Ellery with Iris Grayling. And the song is What Do You See in the Shadows? Here's Meedy, M-E-E-D-I-E, Meedy, and the song's called Sideman.

Wow, is all I can say to that one. Meaty, I don't know where she's based now. She was based in Newcastle a few years ago. That was a big production. Fabulous song. I think I'll play that again next hour. Moving on, here's Jessica Page. Nothing Beautiful is Wasted.

0: That was Jessica Page and Nothing Beautiful is Wasted. Well, of course, you're listening to Evenings with Boyd Stevens on Great Lakes FM 101.5, coming to you from the Miles Studios in Bulladela, inland from Seal Rocks. Yes, it is wonderful up here. Here's some messages from our sponsors at 8:30.
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0: Yeah, become a member of our Great Lakes FM. Okay, half an hour before the 9 o'clock news and then our last hour, here are the Gnomes, fresh out of the front garden, the Gnomes, and the song's called Batteries.

gorgeous. That was the Gnomes. The song was called Batteries. Okay, here's Victory Von. Victory Von Fur Rap.

Well, there you go. That was Victory Von. That's V-O-N-N-E. Victory Von with Fur Wrap. Okay. This is bound to be a little bit louder. This is the Rev Stars. I Feel It Coming.

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I feel it coming, the Rev Stars. Here's Aphir, that's A-P-H-I-R, Aphir, and Can't Be Killed.

Yo, yo, yo, Aphia with Can't Be Killed. Well, that was incredible. The name of the album was Avarena, A-V-A-R-E-N-A, Avarena by Aphia. His band I played earlier, the Axolotis, and the song's called Marapana Nights.

Yeah, that's how you finish a song. The Axolotus with Marapana Nights. Here are the Clay Pigeons, and the song's called Probabilities.

our beautiful clay pigeons just took off into space. That was clay pigeons with probabilities. Here's Poison Oak with Laser Love.

Okay, that the band was Poison Oak, and the song was Laser Love. Here's the last song before the 9 o'clock news. The band is called Violet Salt, and the song's called Storm.

0: Mr. Foster Tunkari RSL sub-branch is located on Level 1 at Club Foster, 19 Strand Street, and is open for membership to serving and former members of the Australian Defence Force. 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
6: Hello, I'm Sasha Foote. More than 39,000 jobs were lost over the past month, surprising analysts about the state of the economy. Latest data shows the unemployment rate increased to 4.7% in September. The opposition argues government policies are hurting business. Addressing Parliament, Prime Minister Anthony Albanese has defended Labor's economic record.
7: What we have sought to do each and every day is to prioritise employment growth, which is why on our watch, 1.3 million jobs have been created.
6: Green Senator Jordan Steele-John has rejected claims he acted inappropriately towards women. Seven party members have written a letter

0: to new Greens leader David Shoebridge outlining their complaints. Senator Shoebridge says he's taking the matter seriously and the West Australian Greens have initiated an inquiry. Senator Steele John has taken leave while the issue is dealt with. The consumer watchdog is taking Kmart to court over claims it sold millions of units of cosmetic nail glue and button battery watches without safety warnings. The retailer allegedly received numerous injury reports about the nail glue causing skin burns. ACCC Deputy Chair Katrina Lowe says thousands of battery-powered watches were also sold without being tested.
1: Tragically, young children in Australia have died from ingesting button batteries, and the mandatory standard was introduced to both increase the safety of products that contain button batteries and also to provide consumers with warning.
0: Another 26 stores will tomorrow close across the Q and Veronica Main brands as administrators look to make the struggling women's fashion company more appealing to buyers. Affected stores will shut at different times based on stock levels. And a new treatment could offer hope to patients battling the deadliest form of cancer. Researchers at the Walter and Eliza Hall Institute have uncovered a previously overlooked immune cell that can recognise and kill small cell lung cancer. Dr. Jin Ang says a hidden immune defence could help enhance existing therapies used to target tumours.
2: We are very fortunate to be able to work with donated patient samples to create these mini tumours in a petri dish. And when we mix these mini tumours with these gamma delta T cells, we find that they are quite effective at killing this cancer.
0: Checking sport, Australia's bid for a fourth straight Rugby League World Cup title kicks off tonight. The Kangaroos taking on the Kiwis at a sold-out Allianz Stadium in Sydney. Crossing codes, Wallabies coach Les Kiss is confident Mark Nawakanitawaze will make his Test rugby return in a gold jersey. Nawakanitawaze is eligible to represent Italy and Fiji in 2027, but Kiss says he's been in touch with the Roosters Premiership star. That is the very latest. I'm Sasha Foote.
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8: Okey-doke, it's time for the weather. The last weather report for tonight. Macquarie Coastal Waters forecast between Smoky Cape to Seal Rocks. Tomorrow, Friday, over on the beach, easterly winds 10 to 15 knots, reaching up to 20 knots inshore as it probably swings into the northeast. Seas around 1 metre, swell southerly to 2 metres. Weather cloudy, 50% chance of showers, and Saturday exactly the same. 15 knot easterly winds, seas 1 metre, swell 2 metres from the southeast. Weather partly cloudy, 60% chance of showers. 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
8: Okay, thank you for staying with me. It's 6 minutes past nine. You're listening to Boyd Stevens with Evenings with Boyd Stevens and all Aussie music. This is the last hour of our Australian music before we switch over to our regular programming. Okay, the next artist is Calico City, and the song's called Ghost.

Right, that was Calico City, Ghost. I played a band earlier on, Afia. This one's called Photokeratitis.

That was the Bad Bangs. The Bad Bangs, the name of the song was Interest. Okay, I played the Gnomes earlier on. I played Batteries by the Gnomes. Here's the B-side, is Anything You Need by the Gnomes.

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The song was called Bog Bringer. Was that rocking or what? Big, big heavy rock. I love that. Here, Marlophone. Marlophone again. I'm on your side.

Radio, that was Marlophone. I'm on your side. 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Here's my little tribute to Halloween.

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0: 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That was When the Dead Rise Up by Stephen Alexander Boyd. I know that guy.
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0: Huh. Okay, last half an hour, 9:30 it is. The next band coming out of the hat. I'm drawing it out of the hat. No, I'm not. This is the Rose Carleo Band, and the song's called Dirt Bound. It features Pontus Snib. That is Pontus Snib.

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That was Rose Kallio Band featuring Pontus Snibb rocking it out there. The song was called Dirt Bound. Here's Corey Legg and The Legacy, and the song's called Heavy Rain.

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That was Corey Legg and The Legacy. The song was called Heavy Rain. Here's the Bures Band. That's the B-U-R-E-S. The Bures Band. And the song's called Delta.

can get together. That was, they can get together. That was Daryl Aberhart, great Newcastle artist from his 2010 album called Aussie Gold, Volume 1. We covered a lot of great songs. Daryl from Newcastle. I think he's 55 this week. Young fella. Okay, here's another great Newcastle artist, Meadey, M-E-E-D-I-E, Meadey. This song is called Forget About It.

was Meaty with a bit of good advice. If you look down and you see toilet paper on the bottom of your shoe, forget about it and discover something new. Go Meaty, great Newcastle artist. Okay, two songs to go. First artist is Possum, and the song's called Family Tradition.

Okay, that was Possum and Family Tradition. Okay, it's time to say goodnight. Here's a band that was formed in 1961 in Sydney, and they had a smash worldwide hit in 1963 with this song. So it's goodnight from Boyd Stevens. Here's the Atlantics with 63 with this song. So it's goodnight from Boyd Stevens. Here's the Atlantics with Bomb Boy.

0: School has started, but 8-year-old Ava is already trying to catch up. 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
4: Hey, I'm glad you came in here tonight. I'm so itching to dance, I can't stand it.

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I would like you to join me every Sunday from 10 a.m. till 2 p.m. for Sunday Interlude Music Program. 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

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Your night takes its time. About to check outside the games. And you know what I'm talking about. 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

0: Hurry up!
1: Dad, this is the best part! Come on!
0: No, hurry up now!
1: No, this is the... I want to listen to it, okay? Yeah, right. Too late. Sure. Eat this.

Hi, this is Greg Hayes. Join me for Dusty Diamonds of Country on Great Lakes FM, Sunday morning from 6 till 10. If you love country music as much as I do, I look forward to your company.

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All this stuff just breaks down anyway, and you can never get it fixed.

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1: It's 6 o'clock. Good morning. I'm Josh Bryant. Passengers at Sydney Airport are being warned of disruptions as hundreds of security staff walk off the job this hour over pay and security. Sasha Foote has the details.
2: Workers contracted by Certis, which handles security screening at Sydney Airport, are taking 2 4-hour stoppages across the domestic and international terminals. The airport is urging passengers to allow extra time when going through security. The Transport Workers Union claims Sydney Airport is putting pressure on contracted companies to cut costs, which the union says is leaving staff with unpredictable rosters and reduced working hours. The second stoppage will run from 5 p.m. until 9 o'clock tonight. Sasha Foote, Sydney.
1: The US president has called off plans to live stream the execution of Fort Hood shooter Nidal Hassan. Hassan fatally shot 13 unarmed military personnel and injured 32 others at a military base in Texas in 2009. Donald Trump says Hassan's execution by firing squad will still go ahead as scheduled. Three teenagers are in custody after shots were fired at a home in Sydney by firing squad will still go ahead as scheduled. Three teenagers are in custody after shots were fired at a home in

0: facing both the state and Australia more broadly. Demand for AI skills in Australian job advertisements has risen over 70% in the past year. Employers are increasingly seeking tech-savvy workers across professional services, and SEEK economist Blair Chapman says AI capability is becoming a standard expectation.
1: In any professional services role now, you're going to be expected to have some ability to use AI to increase your productivity. Anywhere where you're doing language-based things, we're seeing an increasing ask for AI skills, but it is still relatively small as a total share of ads.
0: Clarence Valley Council on the state's north coast has been suspended for 3 months. Local Government Minister Ron Honig is appointed as administrator. The council is being investigated over matters including its governance and financial management. And Carnival Cruise Line has announced plans to halve its presence in Australia from 2028. In finance, the Dow Jones trading up 514 points, the Nasdaq down 59. One Australian dollar buying 69.1 US cents. Now with sport, here's Toby Goff.
2: Jack Bostock has made a Kangaroos debut for the ages, scoring a hat-trick to save Australia from a nightmare opening night defeat against New Zealand. The Dolphins star climbed over teammate, now Kiwi rival, Jermaine Asako, to land a 75th-minute try, sealing the 24-22 victory. The man of the match praising 5'8" Cam Munster for setting up a textbook match winner.
3: Been here, done it many times at World Cups, and yeah, something we practice throughout the week. It's obviously no secret that I like catching the high ball, so I thought, he kicked it real well, so I thought I may as well come down with it, because otherwise it's a waste of a good kick.
2: Audio thanks to Seven. Wallabies coach Les Kiss has been forced into a backline reshuffle ahead of tomorrow's final Bledisloe Cup match against the All Blacks. A leg injury for Ben Donaldson sees Brumbies playmaker Declan Meredith handed the number 10 jersey. And to baseball, the Milwaukee Brewers are just one win away from their first World Series appearance in 44 years after stunning the LA Dodgers 6-2 in the league championship. I'm Toby Goff. That's News and Sport.
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8: Let's have a look at the weather for the Mid-North Coast for Friday and the all-important weekend. Today, Friday, cloudy. High chance of showers and a top of 20 degrees. We've got around about 14 degrees right now. They say much the same for tomorrow. A clearing shower Sunday. More possible showers on Monday. On the coastal waters, smoky cape to seal rocks for Friday. Until midnight, we have easterly winds at 10 to 15 knots. They'll reach up to 20 knots inshore in the late afternoon. Seas are around 1 metre and the swell southerly at 1.5 to 2 metres. Tending southeasterly around 2 metres around about midday. The next tide is a high tide. We had a low tide about half an hour ago. High tide comes in at 12:34 this afternoon, 1.31 of a metre. And a low tide at 7:21 this evening at 0.46 of a metre. 6 minutes past 6 o'clock, Friday morning, it's Great Lakes FM.
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Let's go there. Let's get into Friday. Good morning. How you doing? It's Andy with you. Easing into Friday morning. So much for easing. Here's Huey Lewis with the news. It's hip to be square. It's the Brekkie Show.

everyone was there. They hung out with folks like Dennis Hopper and Bob Seger and Sonny and Cher. But she feels safe now in this bar on Fairfax. And from the stage I can tell that she can't let go and she can't relax.

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It's kinda like Nashville.

0: Sean Mullins and the Lullaby. And Huey Lewis kicked us off, and it is hip to be square. It is 16 and a half past six. It's time to check in with Marine Rescue. Henry's there. Morning, Henry.
1: Good morning, Andy. Good morning, listeners.
0: How's it going?
1: Yeah, it's going good. Everything's sort of a little bit calmish, quite overcast at the moment. No real threat of rain at the moment, although the Bureau are forecasting a 60% chance of showers, but not a lot of wind to speak of. It has been sort of hovering between the south-southwest and east-northeast at the moment, sort of east-northeast, but reasonably calm, as I said, mainly reaching around about 5 knots, 5 to 6 knots, so I don't know what's going to happen there. The Bureau are talking about it, going to the east, so up to 15 knots, reaching up to 20 knots in the late afternoon. So we're getting unfortunately, used to this wind, almost a daily event the last couple of months. It used to only hang around in August, but it's certainly been hanging around a lot longer this year again.
0: It seems to do that lately.
1: Yeah, but on the waters, not a lot of sea and swell to speak of. The seas are around about a metre, swell sort of up to 1.5 metres, specifically out wide on the back of the southerlies we've had the last couple of days. Current temperature here is 17 degrees. I've got up as far as 18 degrees. Going to tell me the time at 4:30. Yeah, so so overcast, as I say, barometer sitting on 1,028. What else can I tell you? We've just gone past the low tide, 5:37 this morning, which was 0.47 of a metre. Our next tide is a high at 12:34 at 1.31 metres. So, offshore-wise, it's been quite quiet. I wouldn't expect too much traffic heading out there today, so not the sort of weather you want to be out there, I would suggest, but perhaps another lake day for those that have got to hit the water. Only problem would be the threat of rain.
0: Well, even if you're going to just go for a potter up the lake, log on with Marine Rescue, please.
1: Yeah, always log on with Marine Rescue. Let us know what you're up to, so all good.
0: Just
1: in case. Other than that, my friend, there's not a lot happening. Next boat licensing course is, what, the 18th? What's today? That's this weekend, isn't it?
0: Yeah, that's this Sunday.
1: Yeah, so details of that are on our Marine Rescue Fossetown Carrier homepage. So if you're looking to get your boat licence, get on there nice and quick. Today probably the last day you'll be able to get everything organised. So.
0: Yeah, do it now.
1: Other than that, nothing on markets till next week. We'll talk about that next week. And about all I can tell you, my friend.
0: All righty. We'll wish you a bonza weekend.
1: And you too.
0: And thanks, mate. And we'll recommend everybody log on with Marine Rescue, please.
1: Have a great day, Andy.
0: Thanks Henry.
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3: It's 6:30. Good morning. I'm Josh Bryant. Passengers at Sydney Airport are being warned of disruptions as hundreds of contracted security staff strike over job security and pay. Certus employees are holding 2 4-hour stoppages at domestic and international terminals. One of them is underway and will run until 10 o'clock this morning. Transport Workers Union National Secretary Michael Caine claims workers are constantly having their hours cut and their rosters changed.
4: It's not what these workers want to do to create disruption, but the fault of this lies squarely at the feet of Sydney Airport. It's a downward spiral of changing contracts, squeezing these operators that perform this critical task.
3: Three teenagers have been arrested after a drive-by shooting in Sydney's southwest. Multiple shots were fired into a Lansvale home. Those inside the property at the time weren't injured. Police say they've seized a gun and arrested two males and a 17-year-old girl when they stopped a car nearby. The US president has now called off plans to live stream the execution of a man by firing squad. Nadal Hassan is due to be killed in December over a 2009 attack which killed 13 American soldiers. Donald Trump says the execution will not be broadcast, saying many very good and well-meaning people would rather not watch Hassan die. US correspondent Harley Carnes has told Ben Fordham there had been opposition to the live stream, even from within the Trump administration.
5: President J.D. Vance had said he kind of doubted it was going to happen, and if it did, he wouldn't be watching it anyway. And that was, I think, probably the nail in the coffin, so to speak.
3: Experts say the surge in the state's unemployment rate reflects economic headwinds, which are buffeting the entire country. The latest data shows the unemployment rate in New South Wales increased to 4.7% in September. The number of people looking for work in the state has reached 233,000. Schools are being urged to do more to teach young people about financial literacy and the benefits of personal insurance. A study's found households without life and income protection insurance are leaving themselves vulnerable to unforeseen financial shocks. James Cook University's Dr. Tanya Driver says many school leavers enter the workforce without the key knowledge.
6: But they don't really have the concept of saving. They don't have the concept of insurance. They don't have the concept of superannuation.
3: Chickens at a Central Coast egg farm are being put down, with the farm under investigation for animal cruelty. Agriculture Minister Tara Moriarty says there is an emergency situation at Mountain Pride Farms. In finance, the Dow Jones is trading up 595 points. The Nasdaq is up 36. One Australian dollar buying 69.1 US cents. Now with sport, here's Toby Goff.
7: The Kangaroos and Kiwis are both sweating on injury updates after Australia's 24-22 World Cup opener win against New Zealand. Aussie halfback Mitch Moses was sidelined by a lower leg injury minutes into play. Callum Ponga's debut for the Kiwis turned sour when he was forced off with a suspected broken forearm, despite continuing for 20 minutes to score a try. Coach Stacey Jones in awe of his fullback staying on for as long as he did.
8: Because I think they'd scored a try, and that's when we were told that it was, you know, what it possibly was. So, and he had to come off. He couldn't catch a ball or anything like that. He was in a bit of discomfort, or a lot of discomfort.
7: Top seed Alexander Zverev has marched into his third Shanghai Masters semi-final, outclassing Australia's Alex de Minaur in straight sets 6-4, 6-4. And Australia's next generation of cricket stars, the Governor-General's 11, has delivered a 19-run DLS victory over New Zealand at North Sydney Oval. I'm Toby Goff. That is the very latest in news and sport.
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12: Let's have a quick look at the weather. Mid-North Coast and Friday will be cloudy. High chance of showers, they say, and a top of 20 degrees, they say. And we're sitting on around about 16 degrees right now. Possible shower tomorrow, clearing shower Sunday, more possible showers Monday. On the coast, easterly winds at 10 to 15 knots. They will get up to 20 knots inshore in the late afternoon. Seas are around 1 metre and the swell southerly at 1.5 to 2 metres, and it will tend southeasterly around 2 metres around about midday. The next tide is a high one, and that's at 12:34 this afternoon. It is 24 minutes to 7 o'clock and it is Great Lakes FM.
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12: Correct, it is. Good morning. How do you do? It's Andy with you. It's Friday morning. Yay for Friday morning. And it's time to get the old brain box all working. And we're going to do it with a couple of tunes. We're going to play Spot the Intro today. Thanks to Travelwise for that $600 voucher. Give that away at the end of the month and to be in it today. We got two tunes. Tell me the names of these two tunes. Those intros. Tell me what they are on the telephone. The number 65555444. Tell me on the text. That number is 0488 38744. We will do it one more time right now. We do it again after the 7:30 news and after the 8:30 news. We will reveal all around about 10 to 9. It is Spot the Intro today. Yesterday, we twisted a tune. It was the Yardbirds and A Heart Full of Soul. 22 and a half to 7.

0: That's Taylor Dane and A Heart of Stone. Before that, we heard yesterday's twisted tune, which was The Yardbirds and A Heart Full of Soul. It's 16 minutes to 7 o'clock. Today, we are playing Spot the Intro, all thanks to Travelwise, and had a good run on the phone, just bruised one brain cell, I've got to say, and bruised it badly, too. However, we shall see if it gets repaired. All the bullets have long gone, and first in this morning on the telephone was Kaz at Smith's Lake, getting them both right. Well done, Kaz. Gold bullet to you. Harry Hotspurs at White Hart Lane got the silver bullet. And Chelsea Bob was there to get the bronze. Kaz, Harry Hotspurs and Chelsea Bob. The gold, the silver, the bronze. We also heard from Despons, who just missed out on the bronze today. But he was there getting it right, as was Linda at Port. We had Cookie at Smith's Lake. Ray at Foster, also absolutely correct. And that was it. Seven correct ones. And as I mentioned, just one bruised one. Over on the text machine, let's see. Cindy at Tuncurry gets the gold bullet today. Well done, Cinders. Closely followed by, good golly, it's Molly at Tuncurry. Also, and getting the silver bullet there. And Steve and Jackie at Foster are there to get the bronze. Well done, Cinders, Molly, and Steve and Jackie. The gold, the silver, the bronze on the text machine. Then we bruised a brain cell. It belongs to Reggie the Shire Boy. First one's right, Reggie. Second one isn't telephone line. Oh, wob wob. The James Gang at Foster get 2 out of 2, though. So too Carmen at Buka Waka and Stubbs at Smith's Lake. There's Peter and Helen and Christine at Borkham Hills. And 1 and 2 absolutely correct. There we've heard from Deb and John at Hawk's Nest. And here's Bluey. Ah, the Zazoffs. They're back. Bluey this time around. Bluey Zazoff from Bennett's Beach. 2 out of 2 for you, Bluey. Christine at Tuncurry, also both correct. We've got the Stressheads at Taree. Crikey. All right, yeah, I can give you those two. I think I've figured out what that all means. Thanks, Stressheads. Robbo at Lake Macquarie, absolutely correct. So to Susie Sue. Ahoy, Susie Sue.
1: Ahoy, matey.
0: And you got them both right. Well done at Failford. Kay and Norm at Greenacres at Buller Dealer, also both correct. Rob and John at Noosa. There's our Rinda. Catch her on a Sunday between 10 and 2 while Billy Boy's having a break. Rinda gets it right. Ooh, and then we bruise Terrapus's brain cell. Second one is right, Terrapus. The other one is the other one. Yeah, not that first one. Robin at Coomber Park, and 2 out of 2 for you. There's Norm at Port, and LNP at Tuncurry. We've got Deb at Tea Gardens and Paddy at Foster, all getting them right. Wayno's got one. Still working on the other one. The apple seeds are redhead. You have a marvellous weekend, seedlings. You got both the tunes, as did Leah Killerback. And Bradders, Boomers. We've got the Heppies at Foster. And yes they are. Rockpool Pete at Tuncurry. Yep, they're both right. And Spiky Barb from Foster. We got Phil at Foster. And the Rodfather, Morning Rodders. You got them both, as did Gail. Warning, warning, warning at Foster. Well done, Gail. And JP also at Foster. Ooh, we've heard from Carrot Top at Old Bar. Morning, Carrot Top. Yeah, brand new listener. You want an all aboard shout? Sure. Welcome aboard the crazy train, Carrot Top.
2: All aboard!
0: Unfortunately, you got one of the songs wrong. The first one's right, the second one isn't that one. Back to the drawing board. Cheryl at Foster gets 2 out of 2, though. Ahoy! There's Sandy at Diamond Beach. Ahoy to you, Sandy.
1: Ahoy, matey.
0: And yes, sorry, you got the second one right, not the first one. The first one is the other one. You'll know what I mean. Denise at Tuncurry, 2 out of 2 for you. Rainbow Flat Rob also gets them both right. Sassy Sandra at Foster, 2 out of 2. There's Oozy What's It at Sugar Creek, also both correct. They Call Me Bruce from Foster has got them both right. And Pauline B at Coomber Park. We have Andrew at Tipperary guessing correctly. And a happy Friday to you too, Squire. And Sherlo at Lake Macquarie also gets 2 out of 2. Oh, they're still coming in. Who's this? It's Leanne at Foster. You have a great weekend, Leanne, because you got them both right as well. And we shall do it again after the 7:30 news, playing Spot the Intro today. And it's all thanks to Travelwise. It is now exactly 11 minutes to 7 on Great Lakes FM.
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1: It's 7 o'clock. Good morning. I'm Josh Bryant. Three teenagers have been arrested after a drive-by shooting in Sydney's southwest. Dusty Fitzpatrick has more.
2: Police were called to a home at Lansvale following reports of a shooting. Multiple shots had been fired into the property, but those inside at the time were not hurt. Officers say they then pulled over a sedan seen driving nearby and found a balaclava and a gun inside. Two males, aged 17 and 18, and a 17-year-old girl were arrested at the scene and taken to Cabramatta Police Station. Inquiries are ongoing. Anyone with information is being urged to come forward. Dusty Fitzpatrick, Sydney.
1: Passengers heading to Sydney Airport are being told to allow for extra time as security staff walk off the job. Hundreds of security screening workers are staging 2 4-hour strikes throughout the day, one underway now. They're pushing for improved job security and conditions. A domestic violence loophole in New South Wales has now been closed. The changes will give the coroner flexibility to appoint a senior next of kin in cases of suspected domestic or family violence. The mother of Caitlin Thornton had been campaigning for the change after her daughter's allegedly abusive ex-partner was given full legal responsibility for her body and belongings after her death. The state opposition says the government needs to do more to help small businesses in the wake of the latest unemployment data. The jobless rate in New South Wales has reached a five-year high of 4.7%. Shadow Treasurer Scott Farlow says Labor should back the coalition's push to increase the payroll tax threshold.
3: When you're seeing the jobless rate rising, the best thing to do is to reduce the tax on jobs, and that's why we're calling on the Minns government to increase the payroll tax threshold.
1: Local Government Minister Ron...
3: ...the tax on jobs, and that's why we're calling on the Minns government to increase the payroll tax threshold.
1: Local Government Minister Ron Honig...

0: President has now scrapped a plan to live stream the execution of Fort Hood shooter Nidal Hassan. Almost $36 million has been recovered by Services Australia in 2 years amid a jump in fraud tip-offs. And Sculpture by the Sea will open in Sydney's East today. In finance, the Dow Jones is trading up 556 points, the Nasdaq up 20, one Australian dollar buying 69.1 US cents. Now with sport, here's Toby Goff.
1: The Rugby League World Cup has gotten off to a thrilling start. Andrew Lucas reports.
2: Australia has survived an almighty scare to beat New Zealand 24-22 in front of over 41,000 fans at Allianz Stadium. Jack Bostock scored a hat-trick and set up another in a stunning test debut. Both sides went try for most of the match, but Bostock's third with less than five to go was the difference. Mitchell Moses suffered a calf injury for the home side, while Kalen Ponga succumbed to a suspected broken arm late. Andrew Lucas, Sydney.
1: Zach Purton has expressed concern over Sydney's wet weather ahead of the Everest at Royal Randwick, with the turf rated a heavy 8 after persistent rain. The champion jockeys noted Ka Ying Rising's ability to handle rain-affected ground remains an unknown factor. And in the Europa League, Bayer Leverkusen has taken down Lech Poznan 4-0, wins also over AC Milan and Sunderland, and Alex Demonor's campaign at the Shanghai Tennis Masters has come to an end in the quarterfinals. I'm Toby Goff. That's the latest news and sport.
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7: Let's have a look at the weather for the mid-north coast for Friday and for the weekend. Today, it will be cloudy. High chance of showers, and they say we're looking for a top of around about 20 degrees. We've got about 16 degrees right now. Possible shower tomorrow, 21 degrees, and up to 22 degrees with a clearing shower on Sunday, and more possible showers on Monday. Temperatures staying in the low to mid-20s for the next few days. On the coastal waters, Smoky Cape to Seal Rocks for Friday till midnight. Easterly winds, 10 to 15 knots. They will reach up to 20 knots inshore in the late afternoon. Seas are around 1 metre. The swell is southerly at 1.5 to 2 metres and tending southeasterly to 2 metres around midday. The next tide is a high tide at 12.34 this afternoon at 1.31 metres. There's a low tide at 7.21 this evening, and that's 0.46 of a metre. It is 6 minutes past 7 o'clock. 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
1: Great Lakes FM, it is indeed. How do you do? It's Andy hanging out with you. It is Friday morning. Hooray for Friday morning. What could possibly make it better? I know. Let's climb aboard the magic bus and travel through time and travel through space.
2: What we're going to do right here is go back.
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1: That sounds like a character from an Edith Blyton book. Come on, chaps, let's go aboard the magic bus. Splendid. It's 1984. Here's Wang Chung on the hippie highway.

1984 on the Hippie Highway, and that was UB40. Wang Chung kicked us off. It's 14 and a half past seven. Travelling in the Magic Bus on Great Lakes FM. Here's Ice House.

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1: That's Tina Turner. We heard from Icehouse, UB40 and Wang Chung. Travelling the Hippie Highway on Great Lakes FM. It is 26 minutes past 7 o'clock. News at 7.30. ZZ Top, Give Me All Your Lovin', Baby. 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
5: It's 7:30. Good morning. I'm Josh Bryant. Travellers at Sydney Airport are being told to brace for delays. Hundreds of security screening staff have walked off the job until 10 a.m. at the international and domestic terminals. The Transport Workers Union claims staff are constantly having their hours cut and their rosters changed. Sydney Airport says it is working to minimise the disruptions. Legislation closing a domestic violence loophole in New South Wales has now passed State Parliament. Sophie Clark explains.
6: Known as Caitlin's Law, the reforms will give coroners greater flexibility to appoint senior next of kin in cases where there are concerns about family and domestic violence. The mother of Caitlin Thornton has been campaigning for the change after her daughter's allegedly abusive ex-partner was given full legal responsibility for her body and belongings after her death. Attorney General Michael Daly says an accused abuser should not be appointed senior next of kin by default, and the changes will deliver much needed flexibility. The changes also recognise extended familial kinship structures among different cultures such as Aboriginal and Torres Strait Islander communities. Sophie Clark reporting.
5: Three teenagers are being questioned by police after shots were fired into a home in Sydney's southwest. Multiple bullets were fired at the Lansvale property, but the people inside at the time weren't hurt. Officers stopped a car in the area a short time later, seizing a gun and arresting two males aged 17 and 18 and a 17-year-old girl. Plans to live stream the execution of former US Army psychiatrist Nadal Hassan have now been called off. Hassan killed 13 unarmed military personnel at Fort Hood Base in Texas in 2009. US President Donald Trump says the execution will still go ahead, but it will not be live streamed. A Liberal senator says his Greens Senate colleague Jordan Steele-John should take leave from Parliament. Steele-John has taken a leave of absence from his party room following accusations he'd behaved inappropriately towards women. Dave Sharmus told Today Steele-John should step aside from Parliament altogether as the investigation is carried out.
7: I respect that he rejects these claims, as he's entitled to do. He's entitled to contest these claims, but I think to not be a distraction, I think, during this time, and to make sure these allegations are properly aired, that would make sense.
5: Also making news, the unemployment rate in New South Wales has climbed to a five-year high of 4.7%, and Carnival is cutting its fleet in half for 2028, joining a growing list of cruise operators winding back operations in Australia. Carnival Luminosa and Adventure will both sail out of the country for good in March 2028. In finance, the Dow Jones closed up 556 points, the Nasdaq up 20, one Australian dollar buying 69.1 US cents. Now with sport, here's Toby Goff.
8: A debut hat-trick from Jack Bostock has powered the Kangaroos to a 24-22 World Cup win over the Kiwis at Allianz Stadium. The Dolphin provided the spark with a 90-metre intercept in the first half before soaring high in the dying minutes to pull down the match-winning try. Kangaroos coach Kevin Walters says it was a performance worthy of being crowned man of the match.
9: I don't think I've seen a better debut game from a winger or from any Australian player. He was just in everything. Good about, you know, the attack, the defence, you know, his athleticism. Yeah, he should be really proud of his performance.
8: South Africa has dropped batsman Tristan Stubbs after their heavy first test loss to Australia. Randwick track officials are expecting the surface to improve to the soft range ahead of the Everest tomorrow. Rainfall has the track currently rated a heavy 8. And to baseball, the Brewers are just one win away from their first World Series appearance in 44 years after beating the LA Dodgers in the league championship. I'm Toby Goff. That's the latest news and sport.
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10: I'm Doug Hodges and this is the local news. Mid-Coast and other New South Wales local councils have made progress in their fight to ensure their communities are not left financially worse off in the wake of natural disasters. After a concerted effort from the local government, New South Wales, and its interstate and national counterparts, the Australian government has announced it will not proceed with changes to the disaster recovery funding framework as proposed by the National Emergency Management Agency. Local government New South Wales particularly welcomes the Australian government's announcement that it will retain the current cost-sharing arrangements, providing up to 75% of eligible recovery costs. In the fascinating underwater world of the White's seahorse, it's the fathers who get pregnant and give birth. This unique twist of nature is just one of the many things that make these delicate, beautiful creatures so remarkable and, unfortunately, highly endangered. Endemic to the East Coast, these tiny Wallace Lake residents, known to local Warrawai people as Gurwaga, have seen their natural estuarine habitats devastated in recent years by floods, boat moorings and sand movement. But now the next generation is stepping up to save them. Next month, between 60 and 80 secondary school students from across the Mid-Coast region will get together at the Foster Civic Centre for the Gurwaga Hackathon. Described as a kind of sports carnival for science enthusiasts, this unique one-day event is designed to connect young people with this remarkable local species and challenge them to think big about its future. The event on Wednesday, November 18, not only provides an incredible educational experience, but empowers the next generation to take active roles in preserving the unique ecology of the Mid-Coast. And finally, a group of women surfers are looking to bring more women and girls into the lineup while supporting a cleaner, healthier ocean environment. Female members of the Blackhead Longboarding Club will be hosting the club's inaugural Women's Charity Day, a women and girls only event featuring friendly surf tag competition, specialist coaching and general good vibes and inclusion. To be held on Saturday, October 31 at Diamond Beach, the event is open to all female surfers who would like to join in the fun, irrespective of whether they are members of the Blackhead Longboarding Club or not. The program is designed to boost female representation, leadership and participation in Australian surfing. Proceeds from the event will be donated to the Take 3 for the Sea charity, a not-for-profit organisation dedicated to reducing ocean pollution. I'm Doug Hodges and this is Great Lakes FM Local News.
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12: And taking a quick look at the weather for the Mid-North Coast, today will be cloudy. High chance of showers, and they say we're looking for a top of around 20 degrees. We've got around 15 degrees or so right now. Possible shower tomorrow, clearing shower Sunday, and then more showers as of Monday. On the coast, we have easterly winds at 10 to 15 knots, getting up to 20 knots inshore in the late afternoon. Seas are around a metre, the swell southerly, that's around 2 metres, tending southeasterly around about midday, and the next tide will be a high one at 12:34 this afternoon. It is 22 minutes to 8. 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
12: Indeed, it is. Good morning. How are you going? It's Andy with you. It is Friday morning and we're travelling the hippie highway back into the 1980s and we'll get back into that real soon. What we got to do right now is get into today's Spot the Intros. Two tunes, thanks to Travelwise. Tell me the names of these two tunes. Do it again, do it again. Tell me the names of those two tunes. Get on the telephone on 65555444. Get on the text 0488 387 44. One more time. Yeah. Okay, tell me the names of those two tunes. Get yourself in the draw. You could win that $600 voucher at the end of the month. All thanks to Travelwise. Do it again after the 8:30 news. We will reveal all around 10 to 9.
14: What we're going to do right here is go back.
12: Back on the bus.
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12: It's 1984 and here's the Radiators.

0: Crunch. Thank you very much. Gee, they've got some great songs, don't they? The Hoodoo Gurus spent a large part of the early 1980s watching both those bands, Hoodoo Gurus and the Radiators, who were there before that, 1984 on the Hippie Highway. It is Great Lakes FM, and we are playing Spot the Intro today. Who's playing and who's getting their brain cell bruised? All the bullets have gone. They went early this morning. Kaz at Smith's Lake got the gold. Harry Hotspurs at White Hart Lane, the silver. And Chelsea Bob was there to get the bronze. And just then we heard from Mick the Plumber. There was JT and Lizzie at Cranback. Frankie at Foster. Was at Possum Brush, Paul S, the Big B at Buller Dealer, Keith at Tarbuck Bay, the Foster crew, and Edwin at Foster all got it right, joining our earlier caller inners. Although we did bruise a brain cell or two again then on the telephone. One of them is continuously being bruised. On the text machine, it was Cinders at Tunners who got the gold. Well done, Cindy. Gold bullet to you. Also at Tuncurry. Good golly, it's Molly getting the silver today. And Steve and Jackie at Foster picked up the bronze. And texter inners, where did we get to? We got to Sherlow. I remember that. Ah, and Leanne at Foster. And they got 2 out of 2. So too has Deb at Tea Gardens. Absolutely correct. Jacko at Smith's Lake. We've got... Jules and Gary at Halliday's. Yeah, I can give you that. That's close enough for today. Well done, Jules and Gaz. Sandy at Diamond Beach is back, and that's the one we're after. Well done, Sandy. Yorkie at Foster and Nico at Tuncurry. We've heard from Filthy Phil and the Gabster at Diamond Beach, and they're all getting them right. Sabrina at Smith's Lake, yes and yes. And you have a fabulous weekend too, Sabrina. There's the Sussex Inlet Monkeys, and they got them both right. And Greg and Juz at Diamond Beach, also 2 out of 2. Greg at Foster and Charlie and Wyatt at... Oh, no. Greg at Foster gets them right. Charlie and Wyatt, Aberglaslin, it's not Elton's. I'm still standing. A few people have said that one. It's a wob-wob. First one's right, though. Back to the drawing board. Reggie the Shire Boy is back. They're the ones we're after. Yes, I figured that out. Thanks, Reggie the Shire Boy. 2 out of 2 for you. We've heard from Diane at Southwest Rocks, and you enjoy your weekend too, Diane. We've heard from... Oh, Tones. Tones at Boomerang. You got both the right artists, but both the wrong songs, I'm afraid. You're very, very close. Oh, almost in touching distance. But have another listen when we do it after the 8:30 news. We got Juicy Brucey. And you have a wonderful weekend too, Juicy Brucey and Mrs. Juicy. And you got both the tunes too. Gary S. at Foster, also both correct. And there's Kimmy at Darrowank. And you have a great weekend too, Kimmy. You got both the tunes right. And Soul Terrapus is back. That's what we're after. Thank you, Terrapus. Deb in Bed, also both correct. And ahoy, Gouldy at Smith's Lake. Ahoy, Gouldy.
1: Ahoy, matey.
0: You got both the tunes. Can I get a big shout out to Breno and his beautiful Hilux from Merriweather? And a big ahoy to Dotty, Ozzy, and Creed. Yeah, why not? Welcome aboard, chaps, and ahoy to all.
1: Ahoy, matey.
0: Good one, Gouldy. We've also heard from Reggie Jackson at Glenbrook. And yeah, it is that one. Not the other one, it's that one. Excellent work. We've got Val at Taree. And another fantastic musical week. Thanks, Val. Nice to know that. And, oh, you got the second one right, but the first one is the right artist, but it's the wrong song. It is the other one that you need for that one. Mr. and Mrs. Jock at Foster. Same story. Second one's right, the first one, right artist, but the wrong song. Daryl at Harrington gets 2 out of 2, and the... Ooh, no, they don't. The Rubber Baby Buggy Bumpers. You got the first one right, but not the second one. Not, She Works Hard for the Money. Who was that? I can't remember, but it wasn't that one. It's back to the drawing board. There's Rocky and Bullwinkle, and they got the first one right, but not the second one. It's not the Emotions, it's a wob-wob. Donna Summer, that's what I was thinking of. Buggy Bumpers, it's not that one. I'll give you another listen to those tunes when we do it again, right after the 8:30 news, revealing all around about 10 to 9. Actually, it's crikey, getting away from us. It's 9 minutes to eight right now. Back with the Surf Report right after this. Machinations from 1984 on the Hippie Highway.

it is Friday. The Sea Shanty Surf Report. No, Chucky, he's interstate at the moment. We'll catch up with him again on Monday, I think. However, Bradders has sent through the goods and he says it's not the best of mornings again on the beaches for the board riders. Swell height sitting around the 2 foot mark on the open beaches. Onshore conditions are getting right into it again. And the north facing beaches are a bit cleaner. They got around a half a foot of swell, nothing on offer, and a bit bumpy. The pick for today, well, there's nothing on offer really. The wind looks with the wind, so it looks like another indoor sports day. Hopefully, we'll get better conditions over the weekend. And have a good one. Catch you guys on Monday on your Bradders.

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3: It's 8 o'clock. Good morning. I'm Josh Bryant. The Homicide Squad has now joined the investigation into the death of a five-year-old boy on the state's north coast. Dusty Fitzpatrick reports.
4: Emergency services were called to a Grafton home earlier this week where they found a five-year-old boy unresponsive. Police carried out CPR until paramedics arrived, but the child couldn't be revived. A post-mortem examination will be undertaken to determine the boy's cause of death, and the Homicide Squad is now assisting the strike force investigating. It's understood concerns had been raised with the Department of Communities and Justice about the property last year. DCJ says it is assisting police with inquiries and it would be inappropriate to comment further on an active investigation. Dusty Fitzpatrick, Sydney.
3: Three teenagers are assisting police with inquiries after a drive-by shooting in Sydney's southwest. Police say multiple shots were fired at a Lansvale property. Those inside at the time weren't injured. Two boys, aged 17 and 18, and a 17-year-old girl were arrested nearby. Officers also seized a gun. Passengers at Sydney Airport are being urged to allow extra travel time as hundreds of contracted security staff walk off the job. Workers employed by Certus are holding 2 4-hour stoppages across the domestic and international terminals. Transport Workers Union National Secretary Michael Kane says the employees have faced years of uncertainty.
5: And workers not able to simply plan for themselves and their families, to get mortgages, to fulfil their caring responsibilities, take care of their families.
3: The Greens leader says he understands his colleague, Jordan Steele John, will be taking a leave from Parliament, not just the party room. Senator Steele John is under investigation after accusations he behaved inappropriately towards women. The West Australian senator denies the allegations. One of Australia's largest health funds says out-of-pocket costs for members have surged by more than 28% in the past 2 years. Bupa believes skyrocketing specialist fees and other healthcare costs have been driving the increase. Carnival will halve its Australian fleet, citing rising costs and government red tape. The cruise operator will withdraw Carnival Luminosa and Adventure from seasonal operations in 2028. Cruise export Adrian Tassoni says it will take a toll on the country's economy.
6: We're talking about billions of dollars, and going back 24, 25, we saw a reduction of 13% in the economic output of cruise, just about billions of dollars. And going back 24, 25, we saw a reduction of 13% in the economic output of cruise, just

0: Day. Callum Ponga's debut for the Kiwis turned sour when he was forced off with a suspected broken forearm. Sydney's wet weather has thrown a major unknown into Kaying Rising's Everest defence at Royal Randwick. The nine-time Group 1 winners primed after a record-breaking first-up win in Hong Kong, but a service rated a heavy 8 has jockey Zach Purton concerned. While the track is expected to improve to the soft range, Sydney horse trainer Bjorn Baker has told Ben Fordham many will still be cautious about how the sprinter responds.
1: If the track was good, I have no doubt he'd probably run close to a track record. But with the wet track, it definitely brings a few others into it. Horses like Tempted, Jimmy Star, Jolie Star have got Blue Door that might handle the wet track.
0: And Alex de Minaur's crashed out of the Shanghai Masters in the quarterfinals. I'm Toby Goff. That's the very latest news and sport.
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6: And let's check out the weather for the Mid-North Coast for Friday and for the all-important weekend. Today, it will be cloudy with a high chance of showers. We've got around 16 degrees now. We're chasing a top of 20 degrees. Tomorrow, much the same, possible showers. 21 degrees. Sunday, 22 degrees with possible showers. 23 degrees on Monday and possible showers. And we've got possible showers right through next week as well. On the coastal waters, Smoky Cape to Seal Rocks for Friday till midnight. Easterly winds at 10 to 15 knots. They will reach up to 20 knots inshore in the late afternoon. Seas around 1 metre and the swell southerly at 1.5 to 2 metres. That will tend southeasterly, 2 metres around midday. The next tide is a high one at 12:34 this afternoon, and there's a low tide at 7:21 this evening. It is 6 minutes past 8 o'clock. 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
6: Great Lakes FM. It is. How you going? It's Andy with you. It is Friday morning. It is the 16th of October. And if you were born October 16, woohoo! Congratulations. Hope it is the bonzerest of bonzer birthdays. Who do you share it with? Well, actually, you share your birthday with a chap named Michael Balzari. He was born in Melbourne, in Victoria, in 1962. 64 years old today is Flea, bass guitarist with the Red Hot Chili Peppers. Their biggest hit was this one from 1991. He also played Needles in the Back to the Future movies, numbers 2 and 3. On the bass guitar, here's Flea. It's Great Lakes FM. Happy birthday.

Congratulations if you're born on the 16th of October, as was Flea, bass guitarist with the Red Hot Chili Peppers, turning 64 today. 16th of October is World Food Day. Keep that in mind. Who else has a birthday on the 16th of October? Let's check the list of olden times. Ooh, Oscar Wilde was born on this day in 1854. There's only one thing worse than being talked about, and that's not being talked about. Who else has got a birthday? Angela Lansbury was born on this day in 1925. Who else is on the list that we can talk about? Looking. Dame Angela Lansbury. She was 96 when she passed away in 2002. Who else was born on this day? Looking down the list, Tim Robbins was born. He was born in California, West Covina, California, in 1958. Makes a good movie, does Tim Robbins, actor and director. The movies include The Shawshank Redemption. What a great film that was. Great book. Mystic River, The Player, Eric the Viking. He's done a lot of good stuff. He directed Bob Roberts, as well as Dead Man Walking. Now, that was a heavy movie, too. Tim Robbins is 68 years old today. Who else has got a birthday? Ooh, a bit closer to home, and also from the world of movies and telly and stuff. Martin Sachs. He's 67, born in Sydney on this day. Actor and director from 1994 to 2005. Played the role of Senior Detective Patrick Joseph P.J. Hashem in Blue Heelers. He has won 5 Logies for his role in Blue Heelers, and 67 years old today. Also turning 67 is Gary Kemp, born in London, England, 1959, guitarist with Spandau Ballet. His brother Martin plays the bass. They hit number one back in 1983 with True. They also star together in the 1990 movie The Crays, all about the Cray brothers, which is based on Doug and Dinsdale, innit? And he also had a major role in the 1992 movie The Bodyguard. Never seen it. Gary Kemp, guitarist with Spandau Ballet, having a birthday today. He also plays with Nick Mason in his Saucerful of Secrets Pink Floyd show. Well worth checking out. Spandau Ballet, guitarist Gary Kemp. Here's the band. Here they come, eventually. 14 past 8 is the time. Here's Spandau Ballet and Communication.

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2: 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The funeral arrangements for the late Jackie Bull have been authorised by her husband, Terry Bull.
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9: 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Head along to the Queen Elizabeth Park at Taree, because from 4 o'clock this afternoon, it's the UNE 25-year celebration, and they got live music and all sorts of stuff going on. 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Ross Ruprecht is at the Sporties at Tuncurry from 6 this evening. 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Can't Adult Today, it's a Sporties, Tuncurry at 5:30. Standard Variation plus Karaoke, and that's happening at the Pacific Ocean Brewery in Tuncurry, 5:30 this afternoon. Cranky Duck at the Halliday's Point Tavern at 7:30. The Replacements will be at the Tanks at Club Foster at 8 o'clock Saturday night. And Hump Days at the Bellevue at Tuncurry from 8:30. And Cover to Cover, the Harrington Hotel, also 8:30 Saturday night. And 9 o'clock, Ian Sandico at the Old Bar Tavern. Then on Sunday, also the Old Bar Tavern, from 1 o'clock, you can catch Cassie Corder. Alan Clark is at the Manning River Hotel at 1. Charlie Boyter and John Battle at the Bulla Dilla Bowling Club from 1:30. The Possum Scratchers, the Kupanuk Hotel at 2. Tim Johnson's at the Pacific Palms Bolo at 3. Acoustic Beats at the Sporties Tuncurry at 4:30. Phil McKnight is at the Tanks at Club Foster at 4:30. And Tony Camp at the Harrington Hotel 8:30 Sunday evening. And then on Monday, get to Club Foster around 5:30 in the afternoon and catch up with Ross McGregor, the Piano Man. Lots going on, and if you're part of the local talent, be sure to get your show into the Great Lakes FM Gig Guide. 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
9: Yes, you can have some more. It is the 16th of October. We found out that Flea from the Chili Peppers and Gary Kemp from Spandau Ballet, they've both got birthdays today. So too does Wendy Wilson. Born in Los Angeles, California, 1969. She sings. a vocalist with Wilson Phillips, a trio that made number one in 1990 with their debut single. And their follow-up also made number one in the US. Wendy and Carney Wilson are the daughters of Beach Boy Brian Wilson, and they sound like this. It's 8:24. It's Great Lakes FM.

That's Wilson Phillips. Happy birthday to Wendy Wilson, turning 57 today. Part of the famous Beach Boys Wilson family. And it was on this day in 1923 that Bert Kampfert was born in Germany. Now, he produced the Beatles when they were there in Hamburg with Tony Sheridan.

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1: It's 8:30. Good morning. I'm Josh Bryant. Legislation has now passed State Parliament closing a domestic violence loophole in New South Wales. The changes give the coroner flexibility to appoint a senior next of kin in cases of suspected domestic or family violence. Minister for the Prevention of Domestic Violence Jodie Harrison has thanked Kylie Bailey and Nicole Barr for their advocacy making sure the change occurred.
2: And it's clear that in those cases, the spouse isn't right to be the next of kin. So it's important that we give the coroner the discretion, which they don't currently have, but they will have under this legislation, the discretion to appoint the next of kin.
1: Specialist police have joined an investigation into the death of a five-year-old boy on the state's north coast. Paramedics carried out CPR on the child inside the Grafton home earlier this week, but he could not be saved. It's understood concerns had been raised with the Department of Community and Justice about the property last year. DCJ says it is assisting police with inquiries. Sydney Airport has precautions in place as hundreds of security screening staff walk off the job. Certus employees are holding 2 4-hour stoppages at the domestic and international terminals, one already underway until 10 this morning. Travellers are being warned to be prepared for delays. The Greens leader says it's his understanding Jordan Steele-John will take leave from federal parliament, not just the party room. The West Australian senator is under investigation over allegations he behaved inappropriately towards women. Steele-John denies the claims. David Shoebridge says he won't be providing a running commentary on the matter.
3: It is my job to ensure there is an independent process. It's my job to take action and ensure the WA Greens establish this inquiry. And I'm glad that Senator Steele-John has referred the matter off so it can be dealt with that.
1: The Coalition will oppose a free trade deal between Australia and the European Union. Labor says the move would undermine our country's reputation as a free trading nation. The Shadow Trade Minister, Matt Canavan, says the deal is bad for farmers. Sydney's Royal Prince Alfred Hospital is marking 40 years of delivering life-saving liver transplants in Australia. Head of Transplant Surgeries, Dr. Michael Crawford's told Ben Fordham, technology's continually evolving, one option now allowing them to essentially road test the organ before putting it into a recipient.
4: Got the world record, actually, in New South Wales here at our lab, where we've kept a liver alive and functioning for 7 weeks. And we do that by basically creating an intensive care type environment around the liver.
1: And more Australian households are turning to the internet to complete the census. The ABS says online participation hit a record high. In finance, the Dow Jones and the Nasdaq both closing up. One Aussie dollar buying 69.1 US cents. Now with sport, here's Toby Goff.
5: Jack Bostock has made a Kangaroos debut for the ages, scoring a hat-trick to save Australia from a nightmare opening night defeat against New Zealand. The Dolphins star climbed over teammate, now Kiwi rival Jermaine Asako, to land a 75th-minute try, sealing the 24-22 victory. The man of the match praising 5'8 Cam Munster for setting up a textbook match winner.
6: Been here, done it many times at World Cups, and yeah, something we practice throughout the week. It's obviously no secret that I like catching the high ball, so I thought he kicked it real well, so I thought I may as well come down with it because otherwise it's a waste of a good kick.
5: Audio thanks to Seven. Wallabies coach Les Kiss has been forced into a backline reshuffle ahead of tomorrow's final Bledisloe Cup match against the All Blacks. A leg injury for Ben Donaldson sees the Brumbies playmaker Declan Meredith handed the number 10 jersey. And to baseball, the Milwaukee Brewers are just one win away from their first World Series appearance in 44 years after beating the LA Dodgers 6-2 in the league championship. That's news and sport.
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10: A quick look at the weather for the mid-north coast, and today, Friday, will be cloudy with... Oh, hold on a minute, the thing's freaking out on me here. Stupid computer, that's better. Cloudy with a high chance of showers. We're looking at a top temperature of around 20 degrees, and we've got around 17 right now. Much the same over the weekend, in fact, much the same right through until around... Well, right through next week at this stage. On the coast, we have easterly winds at 10 to 15 knots. They will get up to 20 knots inshore in the late afternoon. Seas are around a metre. There's a southerly swell at 1.5 to 2 metres, and that will tend southeasterly around 2 metres at midday. And the next tide is a high one at 12.34 this afternoon. Currently on the coast, the wind is from the east-southeast at around 6 knots. The barometer, 1,029. Seas are at a metre. The swell, 1.5 metres. The bar conditions are good, and the next tide, as I mentioned, a high one, 12.34 this afternoon at 1.31 metres.
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10: It is. How you doing? It's Andy with you. It is Friday morning, and it is time to get serious about today's intros. Playing Spot the Intro today means we've got two tunes. You need to identify the two tunes. Tell me what they are. Get yourself into the competition computer, and it could be you that wins that $600 voucher thanks to Travelwise when we give it away at the end of the month. See where they go on their magic bus at travelwise.net.au. So, two tunes. What are they? Spot those intros. What is going on there? Figure that out and tell me what it is on the telephone on 65555444 or text 0488 38744. Let's do it one more time. Spot the intros today, thanks to Travelwise, and we will reveal all in around about 10 minutes' time. It is 22 and a half minutes to 9 o'clock, and here's KD Lang.

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That's the sort of song only Warren Zevon could write. He wrote some really, really remarkable songs. He really did. Some great, disturbing characters. Warren Zevon, we heard from Tom Petty speaking of great songs, and K.D. Lang. There's three beauties right there. And there were some clues there for today's Spot the Intro tunes. Entries have now closed. Today, we were asking, what were these two tunes? Spot these intros. What were those two tunes? Well, we was busy and we bruised some brain cells along the way as well. The bullets went early. It was Kaz at Smith's Lake who got the gold bullet on the telephone today. Harry Hotspurs at White Hart Lane. Getting the silver bullet. Excuse me. Oh, I think I swallowed a fly. Perhaps I'll die. I'll have to see the old lady who lived in a shoe. Chelsea Bob was there as well. He got the bronze today. Kaz, Harry Hotspurs and Chelsea Bob, the gold, the silver, the bronze. And just then we heard, just three correct caller innerers, and they all start with S. There was Shaz at Tunners, getting it right, Shane at Kalungaluk, and Steve at Dyer's Crossing, joining our earlier caller innerers. On the text machine, it was Cindy at Tuncurry took out the gold, Molly, also at Tuncurry, the silver, and Steve and Jackie at Foster picked up the morning's bronze. So, where did we get to with our texter innerers? We got to Mr. and Mrs. Jock, and they got a wob-wob, because that first one wasn't right, was it? Now then, we've also heard from Daryl at Harrington, gets 2 out of 2. Ah, the rubber baby buggy bumpers, that's right, and they got a wob-wob as well for that Donna Summer suggestion. Rocky and Bullwinkle, also, first one's right, but that second one, Not the Best of My Love by the Emotions. Then we heard from Toby Carroll, the Watley Hill Ranger, getting 2 out of 2, and Charlie and Wyatt, Aberglaslin, they're back, and they got them both right this time. So too has Mr. and Mrs. Jock at Foster. Strike 2 for Val at Tyree. That's the one we're after. Well done, Val. Dyer's Crossing, Foster, Pete. First one's right, Pete. Not that second one. It's not Flashdance. It's a wob-wob. Also getting a wob is Davo at Halliday's. First one's right there, Davo. The second one isn't. Pat Benatar's all fired up, though. And also getting another wob is a V8 Troopy Paul at Tunners. First one's right, Paul. Second one, right artist, but it's the wrong song, I'm afraid. Rocky and Bullwinkle are back. Moose and Squirrel, and they're the ones we're after. 2 out of 2 for those. Ellen at Buller Dealer. Yep, that'll do us. Thank you. Minimbar Bill and Karen from Coralbin, also both correct. And Kerry at Taree. Gets them both right. Adam Bunya, yep, and yep. And you have a great weekend too, Adam. We've also heard from Funky Claude. Oh, the Funkster. Second one's right, Funky, but not that first one. Right artist, wrong song. Oh, it's the other one. There's Just Pierre from Old Bar, the Old Bar. Just Pierre, and he gets 2 out of 2. Or deux out of deux, we should say. Camo at Dymo. And no, Camo, the first one's right, but that second one, it's not. She works hard for the money. It's a wob-wob. Tones is back. No idea about that. You got the second one right, though, Tones. Oh, you're going to slap your forehead, I promise you. Glenn at Tari, 2 out of 2 for you. Steve the Postie. Ooh. Well, the second one's right, Steve. The first one isn't Elton John's I'm Still Standing. Wob and a wob. Chookman. And Chookman, Chookman. First one's right, Chooky. Not that second one, I'm afraid. Have a wob, wob. ahoy, there's the Goody Man following the Chookman. And he's got them both right. A yippee to the Goody Man. Ellen Buller Dealer. Yes, you're more than welcome. Mark at Cessnock has got them both right. Edgar the Vegetable just says, may the force be with Spurs. We need a win. I think they play Monday morning, Eddie, but take one of these. Glory, glory, Tottenham Hotspurs. Oh,
Well, win would be very nice, wouldn't it? Tez and Kaz, hey, they're at Mudgee, and they've got both the tunes. There's Karen at Kalungaluk, a good morning to you. You got them both right, as has Willow at Merriweather. The Tooka Wiles and the Rubber Baby Buggy Bumpers are back with the right one. Yes, indeed. Our two tunes. The first one was JPY and Love Is in the Air. The second one, the Pointer Sisters and I'm So Excited. They were today's tunes. Well done, everybody that got them right. Oh, it wasn't that one. It was this one. John Paul Young, Love Is in the Air. And the Pointer Sisters, I'm So Excited. Today's Spot the Intro tunes. Love is-

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1: It's 9 o'clock. Good morning. I'm Josh Bryant. Lines have continued flowing at Sydney Airport for much of the morning, despite industrial action from security staff. Jefferson Shaw is there.
2: Hundreds of security workers walked off the job at Sydney International and Domestic earlier this morning. Transport Workers Union members are demanding improved job security, full-time positions, and reduced cuts for part-time hours. Sydney Airport says it's been working closely with parties to minimise disruptions, and it appears to be working as passengers continue to flow to security. But the airport troubles aren't over when the industrial action ends at 10 a.m, kicking off again at 5 this afternoon for another 4 hours. Jefferson Shaw, Sydney International Airport.
1: The Department of Communities and Justice is assisting police with investigations into the death of a 5-year-old boy at a home on the state's north coast. It's understood concerns had been raised with the department about the Grafton property last year. The child was found unresponsive inside the home earlier this week. Three teenagers are in custody after shots were fired at a home in Sydney Southwest. Police say multiple shots were fired at the Lansvale home. Those inside at the time weren't hurt. Two males aged 17 and 18 and a 17-year-old girl have been arrested. A gun was seized from a car. The US president has scrapped a plan to live stream a firing squad execution. Former Army psychiatrist Nadal Hassan was convicted of murdering 13 American soldiers in 2009. Nine's US correspondent Lauren Tomasi says Hassan will still face a firing squad as scheduled in December.
3: Donald Trump says any immediate family of those people who were killed in that attack in 2009 are welcome to come and watch.
1: The state government is praising the advocacy of two women who've led the campaign for the closure of a domestic violence loophole in New South Wales. Legislation has now passed state parliament, giving coroners greater flexibility to appoint a senior next of kin in cases where there are concerns about family and domestic violence. A study has found many Australians are becoming vulnerable to unexpected financial shocks due to a lack of personal insurance literacy. Researchers show those with financial sector experience are more likely to take out life or income protection insurance. James Cook University's Dr. Tanya Driver says being uninsured can leave people in substantial debt.
4: If something happens to them, for example, they fall sick and they're unable to work, it means that they have to rely on Centrelink to cover their day-to-day expenses.
1: And Carnival is cutting its Australian fleet in half from 2028 in a fresh blow to the country's cruising sector. In finance, the Dow Jones closed up 556 points, the Nasdaq up 20, one Australian dollar buying 69.1 US cents. Now with sport, here's Toby Goff.
5: The Kiwis have been left nursing a 24-22 defeat and a major injury concern after losing to the Kangaroos in the Rugby League World Cup opener. New Zealand laid a strong foundation up front, while fullback Kalyn Ponga produced two tries before a suspected broken forearm forced him off in the closing. A

0: Season has taken down Lech Poznan 4-0. Wins also for Lyon, AC Milan and Sunderland. That's the very latest news and sport.
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0: This slow down song is to remind you that you are now entering a school zone and will need to slow down. 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
1: The speed limit around schools is 40 kilometres per hour between 8 and 9:30 a.m. Watch for the 40k signs and slow down. 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
4: And taking a look at the weather for the Mid-North Coast for today and for the weekend. Well, much the same, actually, right over the weekend as today. We've got cloudy conditions, a high chance of showers, 20 degrees, a maximum forecast, and we're sitting on around 17 right now. Saturday and Sunday, possible showers, 21 and 22 degrees, getting up to 23 degrees on Monday, but still with possible showers, and there's showers right through next week as well. On the coastal waters, Smoky Cape to Seal Rocks for Friday. Until midnight, we will have easterly winds at 10 to 15 knots, getting up to 20 knots inshore in the late afternoon. Seas around 1 metre, and the swell is southerly at 1.5 to 2 metres, tending southeasterly at 2 metres around about midday. The next tide is high tide at 12:34 this afternoon, and a low tide at 7:21 this evening. It's 9:06. 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
4: It sure is. How do you do? It's Andy hanging out with you Friday morning. And, oh, that means we'll check in with Dave. Get the stock report from Dave around about 9:30 this morning. The Gooch stock report, that is. Here's Blondie on Great Lakes FM.

That's very groovy. I do like that. Guy Sebastian and a great version of I Can't Stand the Rain. I got a feeling that he may have made an album in Memphis. I'll have to do some digging around because I'm liking that a lot. Blondie before that and Atomic. It's a 9:15 Friday morning on Great Lakes FM. Speaking of groovy and funky, here's the Kane Gang. You got to respect yourself. It's Great Lakes FM. Good morning.

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2: Squiddly diddly diddly. A diddly do. One thing to tell you about, it is a gold cross and it's on a gold chain. And it was found several weeks ago at the Tyree soccer fields. The cross has an engraving on it. If you know of someone who has recently lost this valuable jewellery, or it might even be you yourself, a gold cross on a gold chain found a few weeks back at Tyree soccer fields. Know anything about that? Get in contact with Mandy on this phone number, 0478 625194. 0478 625194. Contact Mandy on that phone number. A gold cross on a gold chain found a few weeks back at Tyree soccer fields. That number again, 0478 625194. Let's get this lost thing back where it belongs. And if you've lost it or found it, let us know. Call the office on 6555 8433 or check out the Lost and Found at our website. It is updated constantly. And just fill out the form. We will be alerted once you've done that, and we will take care of the rest. 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
2: And it is that time again to check in with Dave. Morning, Dave.
3: G'day, Andy. Boy, what a lovely Friday morning.
2: Are you a happy boy?
3: I am a happy boy, mate. We've had good rain throughout the week and I think we've got some more showers to come for nearly another week. So,
2: yep.
3: Mate, it's really put a kick in this cattle market, especially that bit of widespread rain that they had in the west and that's, and especially in the north, mate. So it's put a real kick in this cattle market in a matter of a week. Like, wow. As I say, mate, 24 hours in this cattle game is a long time.
2: Doesn't take much to turn it around, does it?
3: No, look, we've had the heat. We did Maitland cattle sale Monday and I was coming back up the highway and she hit 38 degrees, mate. Nice. It was a fairly warm one on Monday.
2: Yeah, well, it's a bit of relief now then.
3: Yeah, well, mate, look, and I know it was hot weather-wise, but I tell you what, it was a hot cattle market at Maitland. It stirred up a lot of interest and, mate, we've got Gloucester store sale Thursday next week and we've already had a lot of inquiry in regards to buying cattle. So it's an opportunity if you want to sell your cattle now. Gloucester Thursday store sale next week, mate. And also on top of that, we're back at Maitland Monday. But last Monday at Maitland, as I said, we saw a very, very strong market. Yeah, bulls. And look, it depends on quality of cattle too, but bulls topped out at $3.75 a kilo. Heavy cows topped out at $3.98 a kilo. Yearling steers, there was a good run of yearling Angus steers there. The best kind of those topped out at $6.30. We haven't seen that for a while, and they had a little bit of weight about them. It was a very strong market there. You're right, wiener steers went from $5.80 to a top of $6.55. Heifers went from $4.80 to a top of $5.50. And we've probably seen a 50-cent jump there in those heifers in a matter of a week. Mate, and that was about it for last Monday at Good Maitland. So we're back at Maitland this Monday. Gloucester store sale Thursday. And Naviac will be on the 31st of October. And as I said last week, we do have five donkeys. There'll be five donkeys there. Jacks, there'll be one female donkey. Well, I'm not sure what you call them. A Jenny. I think I've got that right. A Jenny.
2: Yeah, that rings a bell.
3: Yeah. Anyway, mate, it's a female donkey. And then I think we've got four jacks as well, mate. So that'll be at Naviac on the 31st of October, along with the goods and chattels and the cattle sale. And, mate, that's about it for this week.
2: Oh, I think you've had quite a busy week, Dave.
3: Yes, it hasn't been too bad at all, mate. The weather's been fantastic. The rain's been very welcome and a bit more to come, hopefully.
2: Good-o. All right, mate. Well, we'll leave you to it. We'll check in with you same time next week.
3: Mate, you have a fantastic weekend. You and your listeners have a safe one and I'll look forward to talking to you Friday next week.
2: On ya. Dave at Gooch Agencies. See you, matey.
3: Thank you, mate.
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Sarah Blasco, and Don't You Ever goes back to 2004, and some brand new music before that, local music, Sandy Louise, came out earlier this year, a song called Hell or High Water. It is 21 minutes to 10 o'clock, you're tuned in to Great Lakes FM. Don't know if you heard the news yesterday or the day before, sadly, David Surkamp, the voice, and the main man behind Pavlov's Dog, a great band from the 70s, sadly passed away, just 73 years old, and they toured here last year, they were about to tour here again next year. It would have been a great opportunity to see a great band. You're not going to get that chance, I'm afraid. Here's the one everybody knows. Pavlov's Dog and Julia on Great Lakes FM.

0: Quite a remarkable voice the man had, the late, great David Surkamp. He used to be the front man with Pavlov's Dog, passed away Wednesday, I think it was.
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0: Let's see, what can we tell you about what's happening in our district in the next few days? Some markets. Markets this weekend. The Taree Hub Market and Bookshop is on tomorrow at the Taree Showgrounds, 8 a.m. to 12:30. The Tea Gardens Hawk's Nest Fresh Food Market, also on tomorrow in the industrial area, gets underway from 7 through until 12 noon. The Foster Farmers Market, Saturday, Little Street, 8 a.m. to 12 noon. On Sunday, the Cranback Markets are on at the Cranback School of Arts Hall, 8 a.m. to 12 noon, Sunday. The Foster CWA Devonshire Tea is happening tomorrow at the Civic Centre in Lake Street in Foster, 9:30 through until 11:30 tomorrow morning. Freshly made scones and cakes, and you can eat them in or you can take them away. Quota Foster is hosting a Devonshire Morning Tea fundraiser, doing it for the Women's Shelter, and they're doing it next Wednesday, the 21st of October. 10:30 is when they'll start through until around 12:30. The cost is $5, and there will be a sale of pre-loved clothes, a table of homemade biscuits and slices, books, jewellery, kitchen goods. The Quota Foster Devonshire Morning Tea next Wednesday. And the Foster Shores Combined Probus Club, they will be meeting on the 20th of October, which is next Tuesday, 2 p.m. at the Sporties at Tuncurry. $4 covers afternoon tea and venue hire. For more info on that one, get in touch with Colin, 0448 918 645. That's 0448 918 645. The Foster Lions Club, they've got their dinner meeting on the third Monday of each month, and they do that at Club Foster, 6:30 for a 7 p.m. start, and they're doing it again this coming Monday, the 19th of October. For more info, contact Bev, 0428 283 097, 0428 283 097. And Halloween is on its way, the 30th of October, a fundraiser, Halloween with Heart. That's taking place at the Foster Surf Club, 6 through until 10 p.m. Dress up, come along. It's an adults only night of fun, laughter, costume prizes and fundraising. 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

Oh, yeah. Can I get a hallelujah? The Hothouse Flowers and Ian Moss before that. And a couple of messages regarding that Guy Sebastian album. Yeah, I'm going to have to find that, the Memphis album. We've got it here somewhere in the library. I'll dig it out. And also, Chez Are Indoors at Tunners. Yeah, sad to hear about David Surkamp, wasn't it? They were a great band, Pavlov's Dog. First couple of albums really were crackers. Anyway, we digress. It is 4 minutes to 10 o'clock. It's time to do this.

0: time.
1: Who says it's quitting time?
2: I said it's quitting time.
1: I'm the foreman. I'm the one says when it's quitting time. Quitting time!
3: Hooray!
1: Quitting time!
3: Quitting time! And Cherie is here, and she'll take you right through till 2 this arvo. Jono comes in, Friday arvo with John. With the weekend wind down, then you can get a bit of blues, a bit of jazz, a bit of funk, a bit of soul. You never know what you're going to get with jazz tracks with Matty D from 6 tonight through until 10. And then we head back to the 80s with the Essential 80s with Gav. And loads of other good stuff coming your way right over the weekend as well. Have a good one. I'll see you Monday morning.

0: It's jazz, but just not as you know it. I'm Matt D. Join me Friday evenings between 6 and 10. I think you'll be surprised at what you'll hear. Funk, soul, blues, and yes, of course, contemporary jazz, Afro, Latin, and masters of the bop era. Tune in Fridays between 6 and 10. Lend me your ears. You just might dig it.
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2: It's 10 o'clock. Good morning. I'm Josh Bryant. The US president's own social media platform could face scrutiny under the Australian government's digital duty of care reforms. Under the policy, Truth Social would be among the platforms required to monitor and reduce harmful content. Liberal Senator Dave Sharmers told Nine pushing for action from the site could take a strain on the relationship between our countries.
3: I think it could impact it very badly, but I would say I don't think that's the only reason we should be concerned about this legislation. My main concern with this legislation is it's a blank check for political censorship.
2: The Homicide Squad has joined the investigation into the death of a 5-year-old boy on the state's north coast. The boy was found unresponsive at a Grafton home and could not be revived. It's understood concerns had been raised with the Department of Communities and Justice about the property last year. Security staff are returning to work at Sydney Airport after the first of 2 4-hour strikes taking place today. There were no reports of major delays getting people to their flights during the morning's industrial action, but union members will be walking off the job again at 5 p.m. An alliance of 30 business and industry groups claims the federal government rushed key tax changes that were outlined in the budget. The alliance says inadequate consultation has driven unintended consequences and added to the controversy. Experts are warning a lack of after-school care facilities is putting pressure on parents across the country. The research from the University of Sydney's Policy Lab shows there's just one on-site after-school care place for every 5 primary school children nationally, and there are even fewer options in regional areas. Director Dr. Kate Harrison-Brennan says the lack of access does take a toll.
4: When the school bell rings, parents are taking a pay cut because they can't take on the hours that they need at work or have to drop shifts or change the type of work that they're taking.
2: Services Australia has recovered almost $36 million in the past 2 years amid a surge in tip-offs. The agency's been receiving hundreds of reports a day about suspected fraud across the nation's health and social security systems. The Task Force Recovery Team is working to disrupt criminal activity and recover taxpayer money. Also making news, the Coalition will oppose the free trade deal between Australia and the EU, which would be worth about $10 billion a year. And doctors in Saudi Arabia have successfully separated 13-month-old Fijian conjoined twins. The girls required an almost 13-hour-long operation to separate their livers and bowel. In finance, a few minutes into trade, the All Ords is trading up 95 points at 89.35, one Australian dollar, currently buying 69.1 US cents. Now with sport, here's Toby Goff.
5: Wallabies coach Les Kiss is confident Mark Nwangwanetawadze will represent Australia at next year's World Cup, despite an eligibility tug-of-war with Fiji. Fresh off an NRL premiership, the Crosscoast star has ruled himself out of Australia's November tests before heading to Japan on a 2-year deal. Coach Kiss says the door is always open, but stopped short of guaranteeing the 26-year-old a start.
6: Everyone will earn their way, you know what I mean? But if he's playing good footy, he'll be in the mix, that's for sure. There's no doubt he's a quality player. We'll have some opportunities going forward, definitely, and he'll have some opportunities. But, first and foremost, get his rest.
5: Mitchell Moses is in doubt for the rest of the Rugby League World Cup after suffering a calf injury in Australia's 24-22 win over New Zealand. Sam Walker and Tom Dearden will partner in the halves against Fiji next week, with James Tedesco returning at fullback. And Brazilian Rafael Camara has become the first driver to make a Formula One debut next year, the 21-year-old signing with Haas F1 team. That's the latest news. And Brazilian Rafael Camara has become the first driver to make a Formula One debut next year, the 21-year-old signing with Haas F1 team. That's the latest news and

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2: The weather for the mid-north coast for today, cloudy with a high chance of showers, winds east-southeasterly 15 to 20 kilometres per hour, becoming light in the evening. It's currently 19.3 degrees, heading towards a maximum of 20. We're nearly there. As the forecast for tomorrow is for a possible shower with a temperature range of 12 to 21 degrees, and Sunday also a possible shower, 11 to 22. The forecast for Macquarie Coast, Smoky Cape to Seal Rocks for today, winds from the east 10 to 15 knots, reaching up to 20 knots inshore in the late afternoon. Seas around 1 metre with a swell from the south 1.5 to 2 metres, tending southeasterly 2 metres around midday. And for tomorrow, winds from the east 10 to 15 knots, seas around 1 metre with a swell from the southeast 1.5 to 2 metres. Our next change of tide will be a high at 12:34 p.m.
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0: Solis Island, Runaway Train. And before that, we had James Blunt with Paradise and start off with Billy Thorpe with We Will Be There. Good morning, I'm Cherie, and I'm here until 2 o'clock this afternoon. I hope you enjoy the music.
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0: Teddy Swims, You Still Get to Me. And before that, we had Guy Sebastian. We'd Get Along and start off with Delta Goodrum with A Butterfly.
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0: Pink, Glitter in the Air. And before that we had Keen Webb, Fly to Me, and start off with Boy and Bear Webb, Stranger.
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4: It's 11 o'clock. Good morning. I'm Josh Bryant. Police are urging people to avoid parts of Dulwich Hill and Hurlston Park in Sydney's inner west due to an ongoing police operation. There are reports of a shooting in the area around Williams Parade. It's understood light rail services may also be disrupted as a result of the situation. $17 million worth of illicit drugs has been seized and four people arrested following a drug sting in Sydney, Jefferson Shaw explains.
5: Chilean police seized 23 kilograms of cocaine, which was expected to be sent to Sydney and alerted Australian authorities. Australian Federal Police then sent a fake replica to a Port Botany car park. Two men, both aged 33, were arrested allegedly trying to take possession of the lookalike substance and have been charged with attempting to possess a commercial quantity of a border control drug. Two foreign nationals, a Bolivian and an Argentinian, have been arrested in South America over their alleged roles in the importation attempt. Jefferson Shaw, Federal Police Eastern Command Headquarters.
4: A domestic violence loophole in New South Wales has now been closed. The changes will give the coroners flexibility to appoint a senior next of kin in cases of suspected domestic or family violence. The mother of Caitlin Thornton had been campaigning for the change after her daughter's allegedly abusive ex-partner was given full legal responsibility over her body and belongings following her death. Police say there are multiple victims, including children, after an elementary school shooting in the United States. The suspected gunman has been shot dead. Bend Police spokeswoman Sheila Miller says a major response is underway.
6: At 1:02, as I said, our officers were on the scene, and moments later, the shooter had been shot and killed. We do not know, we don't have confirmation yet who shot the suspect.
4: The US president has now called off plans to live stream the execution of a man by firing squad. Nadal Hassan is due to be killed in December over a 2009 attack which killed 13 American soldiers. Donald Trump says the execution will still go ahead, but it will not be broadcast. Liberal Senator Dave Sharma is warning taking action against Donald Trump's social media platform as part of changes here could increase tensions between our countries. Under the policy, Truth Social would be among those platforms required to monitor and reduce harmful content. However, Senator Sharma says he has much broader concerns about censorship when it comes to the legislation. And one of Australia's largest health funds is warning out-of-pocket costs for members have surged by more than 28% in the past 2 years. In finance, the Allords is trading up 71 points at 89.12, one Australian dollar buying 69.1 US cents. Now with sport, here's Toby Goff.
7: The Kangaroos and Kiwis are both waiting on scans after Australia's 24-22 World Cup opener win against New Zealand. Aussie halfback Mitch Moses was sidelined by a lower leg injury minutes into play. Kalen Ponga's debut for the Kiwis turned sour when he was forced off with a suspected broken forearm. South Africa has dropped Tristan Stubbs and handed the wicket-keeping gloves to Ryan Rickleton for Sunday's second test against Australia. The Proteas will also welcome back pace spearhead Kagiso Rabada from a hamstring injury. Australia's assistant coach Matt Wade says the reinvigorated opposition has them on notice.
8: He takes it to the opposition. He'll be in our face. He'll keep coming for the whole test match, so we really know that. And with him coming back in, it gives them great versatility. They went the two spinners last time, but they can bring quicks in.
7: In AFL, Carlton defender Lachie Cowan has been officially suspended for 2 games next year and fined after an investigation into his use of an illicit substance. And Supercars has confirmed the series will return to Phillip Island from next year. That's news and sport.
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